0: children.
1: President Trump boasted that the new Trump accounts would allow millions of dollars to be invested into accounts of financially poor children.
2: Think of it. Children that are born without money, without any money. Great parents. They can have everything, can be great, but they have no money. They can become very wealthy children at 18, and they can flip it over.
1: The president celebrated the new accounts, which allow contributions up to $5,000 annually, in an Oval Office ceremony attended by leaders of the New York Stock Exchange, NASDAQ, and other business leaders. Signed into law last year, more than 6 million families have signed up for the program, according to the Treasury Department. Franco Ordonez, NPR News, The White House.
0: Hamas says it's dissolving its civilian-led governing body. The move comes as Israeli troops push deeper into Gaza, where they now control nearly 70% of the territory. NPR's Anas Baba reports.
3: The announcement by Hamas dissolves the body that's run Gaza's day-to-day affairs, from public hospitals to garbage collection. Since the group won elections nearly 20 years ago, the move by Hamas appears to be an attempt to pressure Israel to move forward with President Trump's peace plan, while not addressing stalled talks on the decommissioning of weapons in Gaza and Israeli troop withdrawal. Hamas says civil servants will continue to carry out essential public services until a committee of independent Palestinian technocrats takes over, as Trump's plan calls for. But the committee's members are in neighboring Egypt, and Israel's blocked them from entering Gaza. Israeli Foreign Minister Gideon Sa'ar called the move of Hamas a trick and insisted on Hamas's disarmament as the way forward. Anas Bobo, NPR News, Gaza.
0: And from Washington, this is NPR News.
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0: Daggerboard. And that's Henry the Skipper Franklin and Mike Clark. And that was called Free Lancer. Freelancer. And before that, Anthony Branker and the Other Ways of Knowing, Afro-Mosaic Soul Babies, here on KUVO. KUVO Jazz. I'm Paul Donovan, 15 minutes after 6 o'clock on your Monday evening. And Rodney Frankson here in a couple of hours, 8 o'clock, to kick off the Monday night beat. And just checking the traffic board, we still have that incident on the west side. Coming east on 6th Avenue Freeway, looks like there's an accident right after Sheridan, blocking two right lanes still. And disabled vehicle is eastbound 70 at Washington, and that's blocking the left lane there. And still looks like we have that incident southbound 25 right at 225, the ramp, and it's affecting traffic on southbound 225 right after Parker Road, all the way up to I-25 and where that incident is. But elsewhere, it looks like things are settling down. All right, areas of smoke tonight down to 64, and hot and breezy and an afternoon storm for our Tuesday tomorrow. High of about 93. Right now, it's 91 downtown here at KUVO. Trumpeter Booker Little was only 20 years old when he released his debut as a leader back in 1958. Booker Little 4 and Max Roach. And this also features George Coleman, Tommy Flanagan, Art Davis on the bass. And we're going to hear a tune called Jules Tempo. And that starts off the next set. Next on KUVO.
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Jose James and his tribute album to Bill Withers, the album Lean On Me, and that's Use Me. Before that, Mongo Santa Maria, Cousin Jody. And we started the set with Booker Little 4 and Max Roach. This was Booker's first album. He was only 20. And Jules Tempo. He also composed that. Here on KUVO, Recuvo Jazz, I'm Paul Donovan. We are going to open the ticket window for a different show now. Thank you so much for your text for the last one. We got our winners. This is for this Thursday night at Muse Performance Space in Lafayette. This is Ritmo Jazz Latino Thursday night. This Thursday night, 7 o'clock at Muse Performance Space. And if you'd like to go, please text your name and your email. Those are the only two things we need. To this number, 303-291-0666. All right, on with the music. We've got Colorado's own Neil Bridge and The Pride. From the album In the Key of Music, here is Main Stem on KUVO.

0: Gene Baylor from the Baylor Project and Kenny Barron. This is from Kenny's songbook album. And before that, Seamus Blake. And that's with Eddie Harris's Mean Greens. This is from Seamus's latest album, which is E-H apostrophe. Eh? No. Eddie Harris. Mm-hmm. And before that, Neil Bridge and the Pride, Colorado's own Main Stem was a track we heard from the album In the Key of Music here on KUVO. KUVO Jazz at 9 minutes till 7 o'clock on your Monday evening. And Ronnie Franks will be in here in about an hour with the Monday Night Beat. I'm Paul Donovan, and that accident on the west side still there. This is 6th Avenue Freeway, eastbound after Sheridan. Two right lanes still blocked. Looks like the backups. Oh, you know. Looks like back to Sheridan. So it's after Sheridan, but it's back to Sheridan. They have backup. So not a lot. Maybe a five-minute delay. All right, boy, is it smoky out. And that'll continue down to 64 tonight. And then tomorrow for Tuesday, hot, breezy, afternoon storms, high about 93. That's where we are right now, 93. And we're going to play some Tom Cohen. This is from his album that was released last year, Embraceable Brazil. We're going to hear Bye Bye Brazil. And that is next on KUVO.
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4: Live from NPR News in Washington, I'm Ryland Barton. The campaign arm for Senate Democrats is pressing Graham Plattner to withdraw as the Democratic nominee for U.S. Senate in Maine. Plattner is facing growing calls from lawmakers to step aside after sexual assault allegation. NPR's Sam Greenglass has more.
5: In a statement, Senate Minority Leader Chuck Schumer and Senator Kirsten Gillibrand, the Democratic Senatorial Campaign Committee chair, call the allegations incredibly disturbing and say the DSCC will not invest in the Maine Senate race if Plattner remains on the ballot. That's after Politico reported the account of a woman who dated Plattner. She alleges he entered her home uninvited and intoxicated and forced her to have sex despite her saying no. NPR has not independently verified the allegation. Plattner denies it categorically. If Plattner exits the race by July 13th, Maine's Democratic Party could select a replacement to face Republican Senator Susan Collins in a race that could determine control of the Senate. Sam Greenglass, NPR News, Washington.
4: Belgium is winning 2-1 over the U.S. at halftime in the World Cup round of 16 match in Seattle. President

0: ceasefire expires next month.
1: Israel has been sidelined in the negotiations to end the war with Iran. A source familiar with the matter, who was not authorized to speak publicly about Netanyahu's plans, tells NPR the Israeli prime minister has been asking repeatedly for a face-to-face with Trump, and that Netanyahu wants to seek U.S. approval for potential Israeli military action against Iran if, quote, that becomes necessary. Netanyahu, who faces tough elections this fall, has been on the defensive about the U.S.-Iran deal. It is very unpopular in Israel and perceived as making too many concessions to Iran. That includes unfreezing billions of dollars, which Israel says Iran could use to replenish its badly damaged missile arsenal. Kerry Khan, NPR News, Tel Aviv.
0: Microsoft has announced it's cutting 4,800 jobs, including many in its Xbox division. This represents about 2.1% of its global workforce. The layoffs include 1,600 Xbox workers, with more expected this year. The move's part of a broader reorganization to reset Xbox amid increased competition. U.S. stocks increased today. This is NPR News from Washington.
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0: That is just sounds so good. Super Blue. This goes back to 2019. Gabriel Mark Hasselbach. And just wonderful, wonderful sound there. And pianist Miles Black there. And the album is a Mid-Century Modern, Volume 4. This is KUVO Kuvo Jazz. I'm Paul Donovan at 13 minutes after 7 o'clock on your Monday evening. Ronnie Frank's in here in less than an hour, 8 o'clock, to kick off the weekend. They kick off the Monday night beat. The weekend just wasn't long enough, was it? All right. Weather, the smoke stays with us. It's really hazy out there. Down to 64 by morning. Tomorrow, hot, breezy. Slightly better chance of an afternoon storm. And a high of about 93. And that's where we are, 93 downtown here at KUVO. All right, coming up next, we're going to go back to 1988. The Modern Jazz Quintet's Rockin' in Rhythm, tribute to its co-writer, Duke Ellington. In fact, the album is For Ellington. So that kicks off this next set next on KUVO.
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Oh, I love you too, Las Vegas. Beautiful.

His name is Jun Iida, I-I-D-A. Rising Japanese-American jazz trumpeter, composer, band leader, famously pivoting from a career in aerospace engineering to pursue music full-time, now based in Brooklyn. And this is from his brand new work entitled Bellflower, that's called The Final View. And before that, we heard Roy Hargrove and Crisol with Chucho Valdez, Mr. Bruce, Nicole Zoraitis from her live album, Live at Vic's in Vegas, The Coffee Song. And we started the set with a modern jazz quartet, Rockin' in Rhythm, here on KUVO, KUVO Jazz. I'm Paul Donovan, Monday night, about 25 minutes till 8 o'clock, and Rodney Franks with the Monday Night Beat. Just a reminder, Live at the Vineyards, our celebration of food, drink, and jazz with Etienne Charles, Creole Orchestra, featuring New Orleans vocalist Tanya Boyd Cannon. That'll be at Balustrade Vineyards Saturday, August 15th. And there's going to be a price increase of the tickets starting August 1st. So all the more reason to get check out tickets and tables at kuvo.org. It's such a big party. All right, on the way, we've got Albert Lamb from his new album, also Ali Ryerson. But first, Colorado's own Brian Claxton. This is from his new album, Here Goes Nothing. No Pressure on KUVO.

0: such a great band. Claire Martin with Carole King's Bitter with a Sweet from Claire's Almost in Your Arms. And before that, Ali Ryerson, Let's Call This Love. And we started the set with the Colorado's own Brian Claxton from his new album. No Pressure was the name of that track. Here on KUVO, KUVO Jazz, I'm Paul Donovan. Thank you so much for listening. Hope you enjoyed the music on this Monday. It's 7 minutes till 8 o'clock. Rodney Franks is in next with the Monday Nightbeat. And I'm going to leave you with something from Albert Lamb's latest project entitled Be You. The track you're going to hear is The Urgency Is Now, and that's next on KUVO.
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Man, swinging the music of Cole Porter for sure. The Bill Charlap Trio, a recording made in Japan on the Japanese Venus label. Bill Charlap along with Peter Washington bass, Kenny Washington drums, and Cole Porter's So Wonderful from the album of the same name. And just before that, looking at two native sons of the Crescent City, Nicholas Payton's recording from 1999 titled Gumbo Nouveau, with Anthony Wanzi at the piano on the date, a really nice assist on the front line from Jesse Davis, alto sax, and Tim Warfield at tenor. And we heard the piece, When the Saints Go Marching In. And we began the whole program, the whole set there, with a masterwork from 1928, Louis Armstrong's Hot Fives, featuring the Prince of Duquesne, Pennsylvania, Earl Father Hines at the 88s, and the piece written by Joe Oliver titled West End Blues, with a wonderful, I guess you would call it a trumpet heralding from Louis Armstrong. A little piece there, a little big intro that so many trumpeters have tried to do with varying degrees of success. But you heard from the master himself, Louis Armstrong, from 28 and West End Blues. Good afternoon, good evening, that is, everyone. Welcome to the broadcast. It's the Monday Night Beat. I'm Rodney Franks here with you until 10 o'clock this evening. At that time, it'll be All Day West and the Monday Night Jazz Odyssey. Continuing down to our next hard break, we have a call on a group, really one of the pioneers of so-called jazz-adjacent music. There are Snarky Puppy, led in this case by Michael League, and they combine a variety of jazz idioms and other world music forms. We're going to hear this piece titled Grown Folks on the Monday Night Beat.

0: Yes, that's almost open up the windows kind of funky there from the group Snarky Puppy. The album Culture Vulture, and we hooked you up with a piece called Grown Folks. It's the Monday Night Beat. I'm Rodney Franks here with you until 10 here on KUVO, and then it's the Monday Night Jazz Odyssey. Live on KUVO presents a new event on our rooftop. Sunset Sessions features a dance party with the Miami electropop group Afrobeta. That'll be Saturday, July 25th. Now, space is quite limited. It's a nice rooftop, but it's kind of small to have a whole lot of folks up there, so space is very limited. If you are interested in this excellent rooftop celebration with Afrobeta, you can get information, tickets, and info at kuvo.org.
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0: Man, I've got something lined up for you, sort of a varied set coming your way, including music from Mark Murphy, playing the music of Lee Morgan, also something from Dan the Automator, the Psychedelics. But we start out with something that came out in 1972, a little background for me. Growing up in Milwaukee, Wisconsin, in the early 1970s, we had three radio stations that played black music at the time, WNOV, WAWA AM, and WAWA FM. And one of the cool parts about having such a variety of radio stations for such a small town, you heard a variety of music from the African diaspora. And we heard, the first time we would hear music like early Bob Marley, we would hear something from the West African group Osibisa, and this group, who is based in Great Britain, but their members are from the Caribbean diaspora. They're called Simande, which means dove. And we're going to hear something from the self-titled album, one that got a lot of play back in the 70s, called The Bra, on the Monday Night Beat.

0: Wow, swinging way to get to close to the top of the hour here from violinist Joe Kennedy Jr. Now, check out this backup. He's got Hank Jones, Kenny Burrell, Milt Hinton, O.C. Johnson, and a string ensemble, a recording made at Tommy Nola's studios back in the summer of 1962, a piece appropriately titled Tempo. And just before that, sort of a double dose of Mark Murphy. Not intentional, but hey, I guess it worked a little bit. From the album called Jazz Standards, Mark Murphy with some wonderful saxophone work from young Michael Brecker. And we heard the Herbie Hancock composition, Maiden Voyage. And previous to that, the group called the Psychedelicos. And a nice take on the music of from the Roberta Flack songbook, I guess you could say, Feel Like Making Love. It is the Monday Night Beat. I'm Rodney Franks. We'll go to the top of the hour with something coming to us from Yusef Kamal, his album Black Focus, a little trio date with Kamal Williams, Yusef Days, and Yusef Kamal. That's coming your way right after you hear this.
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This recording made 56 years ago on the 10th of July, 1970. It's the Lee Morgan Quintet, recorded live on the Blue Note label at the Lighthouse Cafe in Hermosa Beach, California. The group consisted of Lee Morgan, of course, with Benny Maupin, Harold Mayburn, Jimmy Merritt, and Mickey Roker, and a piece that made Lee Morgan a whole lot of money, not only in the world of jazz, but a television commercial used it for a car commercial, as a matter of fact, used this song, The Sidewinder, as a background music for that. So he put a little bit of money in his pockets on this one. Sidewinder, live Friday, July 10th, 1970, set three from Live at the Lighthouse. When it first came out on LP, it was two LPs. And then with the advance of compact disc, it came out as like three or four discs, and now there's a box set of several recordings covering the whole week stint that Lee Morgan had at the Lighthouse Cafe. Again, the piece called The Sidewinder from the Live at the Lighthouse. And let's see, just before that, yeah, that's how we started out. A nice little extended little cut there to get things started here in the hour two of the Monday Night Beat. My name is Rodney Franks. It's my delight to share this time here with you. This next precious 43 minutes will not be wasted at all, as we're going to take you all around the world. This house of jazz has many rooms. We're going to give you the grand tour here on the Monday Night Beat. As we continue our music, take down to this little break here we're going to take. It's the Young Hope Unlimited and the album Superfly from 1973. But check out their version of Tom Bell and Linda Creed's People Make the World Go Round on the Night Beat. Mm.

0: The 1974 recording, Deliver the Word, the group wore Lee Oscar, Howard Scott, Harold Brown, B.B. Dickerson, Lonnie Jordan, and Charles Miller. Wonderful saxophone work there from Charles Miller. And of course, out front, Lee Oscar on the harmonica, and a beautiful piece called H2 Overture. And before that, out of Chicago, the Young Holt Unlimited, and a nice take of the music of Tom Bell and Linda Creed, and from that album called Superfly. Interesting thing. Tom Bell and Linda Creed's People Make the World Go Round. It's the Monday Night Beat. I'm Rodney Franks, delighted to share this music here with you. This precious 32 minutes to go here. We're going to call on something, a group of players, young players out of Denver, Colorado, called The Orchid Room. It's coming your way in just a moment.
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0: Now, those of you who are sitting on the fence on this wonderful upcoming show in August, I want to let you know that tickets will go up in price starting August 1st, so the earlier the better for you to get those tickets to Live at the Vineyards. Coming up, a great show coming your way next month here on KUVO, sponsored by KUVO, that is. Let's keep things going here. This is something from a group called the Orchid Room. I don't even know if they're still together, but really a nice ensemble. Trumpeter Amy Darling, Xavier Provencher at saxophones, Keith Lichtman piano, Kim Bird bass, Kevin Matthews, that is, providing the drum work. This one from 2012, self-titled The Orchid Room, and we're going to hear this nice little piece here, relaxing piece called Look for Me in Your Dreams, here on the Monday Night Beat.

another look at the world, the musical world of Tom Bell and Linda Creed, courtesy of Cassandra Wilson, a recording of hers on the Blue Note label called Blue Light at Dawn, Blue Light Till Dawn, excuse me, Tom Bell and Linda Creed's Children of the Night. Just before that, something great from Denver's own Orchid Room, and the piece, nice little piece of music from that album of Orchid Room, self-titled album called Look For Me in Your Dreams. Our thing continues now. A double dose of saxophone from Miss Lakeisha Benjamin with help on here from Chris Potter. The album called We Dream, Flame Keeper on the Monday Night Beat.

0: His mom and dad gave him the birth name of George Washington Benson. And if you look at things as they are today, he is the president of the living president of the jazz guitar. George Benson's album Tenderly, a really nice date, which otherwise featured Herlin Riley, Ron Carter, and McCoy Tyner, and strings and stuff. Just a really great album called Tenderly. You heard the title track on that one. Beautiful, beautiful rendition of the old standard Tenderly from George Benson. And takes us close to the top of the hour here. Just before that, a great adventurous pairing of Chris Potter and the leader of this date, Lakeisha Benjamin, her album We Dream. And we heard a little piece there called Keeper, actually The Flame Keeper, the name of it, featuring Hiromi and Chris Potter. Great date. We finally got all the other, some of the other selections on here, so we were able to stretch out on this one. Lakeisha Benjamin, something new into the KUVO library. Hey, now, folks, it's getting close to the top of the hour. We're going to close out here with music by request for Pharoah Sanders, and we'll do that here in just a moment.
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0: I want to say a big old thank you to everybody who tuned in and showed their support for the program this evening. My name is Rodney Franks. I'm here with you every Monday evening on the Monday Night Beat, and I'll be back with you this following Monday. And in between, I'm on you with you on Saturday mornings on the Breakfast Jazz Cafe. It's my pleasure to share this music with you, and I do look forward to next Monday. In the meantime, have a great week, everyone. I leave you with Pharoah Sanders, his 1970 album featuring Lonnie Liston Smith, that is, on keyboards. Thimby on KUVO. Take care, everyone.

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Welcome to the Jazz Odyssey on KUVO. Hope everyone had a fun and safe weekend. Let's kick off the new week with some great music. I'm your host on Monday nights, All Day Wes, and we got a special show tonight. But first, let me tell you what you just heard. That last song was El Gaucho, tribute to Brazilian football star Ronaldinho by the duo Dana and Alden, featuring another Brazilian legend, Marcos Valle, along with Maria Costa and Zaza Desi de Rio. I don't know if you've been keeping up with the World Cup, but Brazil and Mexico were just eliminated this last weekend. I was quite bummed about that. Dana and Alden will be performing at the Bluebird Theater in September, so run to their website to check out more details to see them live when they are in town. Then just before that was Brockett Landing, a tune from producer by Rock Radic, teaming up with Brockett Parsons on the keys. And then at the top of the hour was Kiwi Connection between two New Zealand-born songwriters, Arjuna Oaks and Sarah B. We heard the song One Way to Escape from their album Final Days, released in 2022. I got music for you all the way until midnight tonight, and coming up in a few minutes, I got the band Plus Ultra joining me in studio to dive into their music and collaborations, as well as give away some tickets for their show tomorrow, opening up for Quarto Alto at Cervantes, Other Side. So stay tuned for that. Here is music from Devin Morrison. This is No, right here on the Jazz Odyssey on KUVO.

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1: Bravo Vale Music Festival presents symphonic performances by the Philadelphia Orchestra and the New York Philharmonic this July. 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
2: Yo, this is Kurt Walto, and you are listening to the Jazz Odyssey on KUVO.

0: All right, that was All I Need from Plus Ultra and Kid Astronaut from their Future Memories album. And lucky enough, we got Plus Ultra in the house tonight. Thank you to Ryan and Barth for joining the show. So go ahead, introduce yourselves. Tell us a little bit about you two, like your musical background, and then also what you play in the band.
1: Hey, what's up? My name is Ryan from Plus Ultra. I'm the drummer, recording engineer, and producer, co-producer for the band. My background is a lot of things. I mean, I played so much music. I grew up playing a lot of like heavier music, like metal and rock and stuff like that. When I got into school, got heavy into jazz, R&B, neo soul, hip hop, all the above, and it kind of just like changed my life and my world and went that direction from there. So
0: was that just kind of a discovery of like new artists and things like that?
1: Yeah, I'd always listened to stuff like that, but I think I just dove a lot deeper into that and started playing that music back in like 2014, 2016. It's kind of never turned back since.
0: And
1: so
0: you started on the drums?
1: Yeah.
0: Always have been on the drums?
1: Yeah. Yep. I can play a little bit of keys.
0: As a producer, as a good producer should.
1: Yeah. I get the ideas down and then I'm like, Barth, please play something a million times better than this. But I can get the vibe and the tones, you know, from it for sure.
0: Yeah. And Barth?
2: Yeah, I've been playing piano for about now, since I was four, so it'd be 24 years.
0: Wow.
2: I started out, my mom would always, she always says different things, but my mom would say, like, I started out at age two or age one on the piano playing it. I think what's realistically what happened was I started playing on like around three or four, and instead of like banging on the keys like most children would, I would just start like improvising, and that was just like something that was used to me. So my musical history of like what I listened to was like started out like video game music. I was listening to like Final Fantasy and all these like Japanese video game scores.
0: Great soundtracks too.
2: Right, amazing soundtracks. Kingdom Hearts, my jam.
0: Yeah.
2: And so I was listening to that, and then my piano teacher got me into like more pop stuff, like Beatles, and then from Beatles I went into jazz, and then from jazz I got into like New Jabez and the hip hop scene, and then I kind of like went hip hop and then R&B and then it's like, didn't go past that.
0: Yeah, you can really hear like the jazz to hip hop crossover in your style. And I think that's big. Like with both of your come ups, it sounds like that was a big influence.
1: Yeah.
0: How did Plus Ultra get started?
1: Oh, man. We, over 2020, we were jamming without masks. I know. Like, what a terrible thing to do at the time.
2: Don't call the cops.
1: Remember back in the day where everyone had to wear masks all the time? I'm here for it. But yeah, we were jamming and with some friends. And then like one time we just got together, Barth and I had just kind of like started building my home studio, just like an interface and some mics. And we made that song Metropolis. That was our very first song we ever like collaborated on. And we were kind of like, I think we should make a band from this.
2: Yeah.
1: And then what happened after that?
2: I think it was, we started working on that song. And then it was, I was starting to play with Venus Cruz a lot in that time
0: Venus,
2: period.
0: She's an ex-Jazz Odyssey host.
2: She is. Yeah. She is. And so I was starting to play with her a lot. And a lot of the gigs we had was a lot of like ideas that I came up with. And so we had like Wastelands, which features Sean Dandoran, came out from a jam we did with Venus at like a Gerard's gig way back when. And then actually All I Need started out as also a jam for Venus as well. And then it kind of like went into what it is now. And so it was kind of like a lot of our songs started out as like playing it for like Venus Cruz and then also improvising with other people. And then that started growing from there.
0: I got Metropolis on the playlist for tonight. And when you were talking about making that song, was that like pre the vocalist kind of just doing the instrumental piece of it?
1: Yeah.
0: And then you linked up with people? Were we should get people on this?
1: That's kind of always been the case for us. It's like we'll make something instrumentally and then we try to think about who might be a good person to collaborate with. So we actually first collaborated with Sean and Dana, who are brothers. They're the MCs on that track. And
0: which one has the low voice?
1: That's Sean.
0: Okay.
1: And he goes by Abzen is like his MC name. He sounds like MF Doom.
0: Yeah.
1: Kind of. We've talked about doing like an MF Doom tribute at Dazzle or something like that.
0: That would be sick.
1: He lives in Texas, so we'd have to fly him out, but I think that would be dope.
0: Yeah.
1: So we connected with them first because I knew them. And he was like, oh, you should get Ishka on. And funny enough, Ishka and I went to high school together, like however many years earlier, and we reconnected.
0: Are you from Denver?
1: Yeah.
0: So where'd you go to high school?
1: Green Mountain High School.
0: Green Mountain High School. Okay, yeah. Gotcha. I'm from Denver as well.
1: Okay.
0: Yeah.
1: Where'd you go?
0: Thomas Jefferson.
1: Okay. Yeah. Cool.
2: Dang, TJ.
0: Yeah. And you?
2: I went to Bear Creek High School.
0: Okay. Yeah.
1: Yeah. We weren't that far from each other.
2: Yeah, we were.
0: Yep.
1: And yeah, so that's just kind of how it started. And, you know, a lot of songs go that way where we write something instrumentally, whether we're in the room together, sending ideas back and forth. We've also had some ones where we kind of just come up with it live on the spot with the artist in the room. A lot of the Kid Astronaut stuff that we did was that case too, right?
2: Yeah, also Beautiful Faces.
1: Beautiful Faces.
2: That started out as, that was at our first show at Lost Lake, right?
1: Yeah.
2: And then we used the song Perseverance by Robert Glasper as like the, it's like a mixtape idea, and then had Sean and Data rap over it. And then that,
1: we flipped it from there.
2: Yeah.
1: Put our own twist on it. So
0: that's awesome.
1: Yeah.
0: So yeah, you guys do so many collaborations with artists, but one thing I think that's interesting is how do you guys collaborate together, since Barth, you're in New York and you're here in Denver? How does that work?
1: Yeah. I think, you know, we're in a unique situation. There's so many like bigger artists that live in different states. And when I see them able to make it work, when Barth left, so many people were like, oh man, such a bummer, Plus Ultra is done. And I'm like, we're not even close to done, man. We're writing our best stuff. So I figured we're just going to try it. And so the very first day when he was living out there, or the first time we reconnected to like write some stuff, we tried to jam together and there was like a perfect eighth note lag. So jamming in real time doesn't work.
2: Wait, how are we jamming? We're on Discord.
1: We get on Discord, which, if you don't know, primarily is for like gaming, right? Just like communicating while you're gaming with other people. And so we tried to jam together, didn't work very well in real time. But instead, what we end up doing is we have this folder on Google Drive that we call the Vault. We have individual ideas that we make. And when we both think we like one, what we end up doing is we get on Discord, and whoever's like kind of writing something in the moment, the other person is just there live, like virtually giving feedback, and then we send files back and forth. It takes a couple extra minutes to send the files, but like, you know, I've got the studio at home, so often I'll have the vocalist or the collaborator here with me in Denver. I've got them on the mic. Barth's back in New York. Okay, I need a little keys part. Mm-hmm. You'll write that really quick. We'll give feedback, send it over, and we're kind of just working that way.
2: Yeah, and a lot of the times if we don't get a session together, I'll like send stems back to him. I'll like put a day out and then just work on the songs outside of a Plus Ultra session and just send the stems. And then he'll be like, this was cool, this was not cool. And we'll just kind of go from there.
1: Yeah. You know, I think the one other positive thing about it that I've found out is like when Barth moved and now that we're doing things virtually, we have to be very selective with the time that we have together. And because of that, I think we've actually been more productive living apart than we were when we're in the same city, where it's like, oh, I'm gigging this day, I'm doing this. It's like hard to get together. But when we live so far apart from each other, it's like, okay, every Friday at this time, we're going to link up for 2 hours, work on some stuff. And sometimes it's not even working on music. Sometimes it's just talking about the marketing or business, the visuals, stuff. Business stuff. So mm-hmm. Yeah, it's been really cool.
2: Yeah, it's crazy that we had to be far apart to be productive whenever we used to live 10 minutes away from each other. We were not creative.
0: Just take all the distractions out and set a time together.
1: Honestly,
0: but that's amazing just how, you know, you use the technology to make it work.
1: Yeah, yeah. Man. Shout out Discord.
0: Let's go.
2: Sponsor us.
0: Yeah. What's the server name?
1: That's a great question. What is it called? I think it's called... Oh, okay.
2: The video chat is called...
1: F it, we'll do it live.
0: We say that all the time here.
1: Yeah. What is that? What's that? What was that newscaster's name?
0: It was like Bill O'Reilly.
1: Yeah, Bill O'Reilly.
0: Yeah.
1: So you just, you know, every time we think about that, and then we'll just go in there raging, ready to make some music.
0: Ready to write some music.
1: Yeah.
0: I love that. All right, well, let's get into some music. I wanted to play Mean Muggin', which I think is a huge collaborative song. There's a lot of players on that with Nate Miller. Is it Caton Sullenberger? Caton Sullenberger, Will Trask, and Jordan Henderson. That's from the Biomimicry Arc, which is your 2025 album.
1: Yep.
0: This is a jam. So let's get into that, and we'll talk about it in a little bit.
1: Sweet.

0: Man, what a tune. You guys have anything to say about that one in particular?
1: That song went through so many different changes. It first started out...
0: Yeah.
1: What really started that song was I was playing a lot with Kawan at the time. And his Kawan sound at the time was a lot of like Ghost Note influence stuff. And so whenever we got into the studio, I was like, Ryan, I want to make like a funk Ghost Note fusion type of track.
2: Heavy funk tune.
1: Yeah.
0: Yeah, it's heavy. Yeah.
1: So we made it. And the version that we had, like the version that made it to the album, came about in like the last 3 months of us making the album. Like we didn't know if we wanted to put it on the album or not. It was like, I think we have like a version of it when we played it at Dazzle that was not anything like it is on the record at all. It had all the melodies and stuff, but it just didn't hit the same way. And yeah. So that song, we kind of reworked it. I was listening to Hot Cheetos by Mono Neon, mm-hmm. and I really liked that like bass line that was happening on it, that driving bass line. And so whenever we got Jordan Henderson to track, I asked, like, what about if we made this like that Mono Neon song, but it had like a line that just like was the hook of the song? And then after that, we did that and then changed the melody. And then for the solo section, it was actually a B section. We just called Nate Miller and was like, hey, you want to just do a solo on this song? And he was like, yeah, let's do it.
0: Bro. Nate's the guy, yeah. The one to call for sure.
1: Yeah. And then we just hired Kaiten as well. I was playing with him with Kawan. And Trask, I've been playing with since Venus. Me and Dandu, or Sean Dandaran, mm-hmm. and Trask, we've been playing for 3 years with Venus at the time. And so I was like, we got to get percussion on this track. And Trask is the guy for that, too.
2: He smashed it. He's actually all over the whole album.
0: I do
2: a lot of percussion stuff on there, and then Trask kind of filled everything else out on the biomimicry arc. So mm-hmm.
0: Go check that album out if you have not listened to it in its entirety. That's such a great album. If you don't know, Plus Ultra is going to be opening for Quarto Alto here at Cervantes Other Side on July 7th, which is tomorrow. So make sure you go to that show. That's going to be a blast. But tell me about when you guys got the offer to open up this show.
2: Yeah. We opened up for this artist, Venna, at Cervantes earlier this year in February. And we had reached out to Cervantes like 3 years ago, sent them some music. The booking agents, like... I'm blanking on his last name, but his name is Evan. He thought our music was dope, just didn't have anything that would fit at the time. 3 years later, he just hits us up out of nowhere to open for Venna. That show was a blast. It was like sold out and went mm-hmm. really well for everybody involved. And after that, I just like kind of followed up the next day and they're like, yeah, how about we do this one? So seems like it's a win-win for everybody.
0: Yeah, that worked out.
2: And it's funny because I'd been listening to Quarto Alto. I can't remember the album name, but it's got like the orange album cover with his face on it.
0: Do you yes.
2: know what record I'm
0: bad
2: talking
0: names?
2: About?
0: Yeah, Bad With Names.
1: Say with the, yeah.
0: Yeah.
2: Yes. And like I had been kind of blasting that all last year. So it's just funny how like some of, and same thing with Venna, like when we saw him with Yusuf Days, these are all artists that were influenced by either directly or, you know, one step off from it or something like that. So it's really cool to be like, in that same vein of all this stuff and be able to share the stage with these guys. They're amazing.
1: Yeah. I think you sent me Bad With Names while I was in New York before we even got the offer. I think you just sent it to me. It's like, you should check out this album. And I was on a gig and I just started listening to the album on my commute. And I was like, this is like a really dope album. I think I went through it like 4 or 5 times in that whole day of listening to it. And then we got the offer and I was like, yo, that's crazy how the...
0: That's the universe working.
1: Right, man? Yeah. It's crazy.
0: Because, the last time I saw you perform was that opening slot for Venna.
1: Yeah.
0: You're right, Cervantes was packed out. It was a great vibe that night. It was definitely, like, full of familiar faces on stage with you guys, with, you know, familiar names for our sister station, The Drop, like Brianna Onyeh and Rosé. And then also we have, like, past Jazz Odyssey Presents artists like Callum Bear. What's it like, you know, getting to pull all these Denver artists together and just create really cool stuff?
2: It's amazing and also difficult at the same time.
0: I can imagine.
2: Scheduling can be a nightmare when you deal with like these amazing people that are at the top level of their game musicianship wise and everybody wants to work with them, you know what I mean? Which is awesome. So when we do get together, we kind of only have one rehearsal to like be able to put everything together. And, you know, everybody smashed it. It's incredible. It's funny enough, like Brionne was in LA singing at the Blue Note, doing backups for Rhapsody the two nights before she came out to sing with us. So she does that and she comes out to sing with us, and we just feel like honored that we got to share the stage with her. So we had the chance to collaborate with her, and then her, like, I guess partner in music is Dax. He was singing with us that night too, and they have a project called Any Given Thursday. And so they're the ones that are featured with Callum on Flyby. Mm-hmm. And man, what an amazing time, like producing and collaborating with them on that song.
0: Yeah. Well, let's listen to Flyby right now.
2: Let's
0: get into Flyby. This is Flyby by Plus Ultra featuring Any Given Thursday and The Kin from Biomimicry Arc right here on the Jazz Odyssey.

0: All right, if you're just joining us, I'm here with Ryan and Barth from Plus Ultra. They're going to be opening for Corto Alto at Cervantes Other Side tomorrow. You know, tell us about your new song that you brought here today, which is Take Your Time featuring Yanla.
1: So I moved to New York end of 2024, like November 2024. And so we were, at that time, I was just living with my family, and we weren't like doing anything musically. It was kind of, we were trying to figure out how are we going to collaborate across states. And so what we were trying to do was take ideas that we already made and just put it in the vault. And that song in particular started out as a vibe. I was listening to, both of us are huge Bonobo fans. Mm-hmm. And so whenever I was making that, I was like, this is like a very Bonobo vibe. And I think I called it Bonobo-ish or something like that.
2: Great name.
1: I'm terrible with names.
2: Yeah, if you look at our vault of song names, it could use some
0: version
2: work.
0: 1, 2, 3. Yeah,
1: exactly.
2: Or just something completely random.
0: Just random things you're on the top of your mind. Yeah.
1: Yeah. And so like that was November, December, and I sent it to Ryan, and we just had it in the vault. And then I think Yanla started listening to our stuff with Amanda or Discerned,
0: mm-hmm.
1: Orchid, and
0: love that song, by the way.
1: Thank you.
0: That was one of my first introductions to you guys, is when I actually saw Discern open. She came up on stage with Home for Home's Dazzle show.
2: Okay.
0: And she performed Orchid. And I was like, what is this?
2: Really?
0: Yes.
1: Oh, I didn't know that.
0: It was incredible.
2: I didn't know that either. That's sick.
0: And I was like, this is like, it reminded me of when I saw No Name for the first time.
2: Yeah.
0: And I was just like, it has a positive message. And it's just, yeah. So that was... That I wanted to share that.
1: That's crazy.
0: That you bring up Orchid, yeah.
1: Yeah. And so Yanla, I think actually working with Discern opened up so many doors. Like singers started wanting to work with us. Like Rebecca Hart also, like a lot of people were like saying like, we got to work together. We got to work. And it was really to Ryan because it was at UMS at the time. And I wasn't at UMS that year.
2: Yeah, she performed it at UMS. Discern did that day.
1: Yeah.
2: And I think that's been, not to go on a tangent here, that's been like a pretty consistent thing for us. It's like so many of our collaborations and the people that we work with is just like an organic, natural thing of like, can I cuss on here?
0: No.
2: Okay. I F with you, you F with me, like, you know, with each other musically, let's work together. And so when that happens, we make, you know, what we all think is amazing music. And then that just seems to, you know, have a positive infection on other people. And we get the opportunity, like, just by word of mouth to work with other people. But to take it back to Yanla.
1: Yeah. We sent her the vault, basically. And she just really liked that Bonobo song that I produced. And
2: it was your last day in Denver when we produced it. You were still here.
1: Oh, yeah, I flew back in because I had a few gigs. I think I was playing with Yasmin for her Dazzle show, and I played like a few more gigs out, and it was like my last...
2: We crammed it in.
1: Yeah, it was like the last 3 days I was in town, and we just banged that song out, and that was...
2: It's like a three-hour session. We took the initial idea, and like Bart's saying, it's kind of a Bonobo idea at first, but when you listen to it now, it's very far from that.
1: Mm-hmm.
2: I wouldn't describe it as Bonobo at all anymore.
1: No.
2: And I think that happens with a lot of the stuff we do, where we're influenced by one thing and we kind of plus ultrify it, for lack of a better word, and it becomes, you know, unique in our own. But shout out to Yanla, because she wrote all of that stuff, like 90% of it, on the spot in that session that day. There was no like pre-writing of any of that stuff, lyrics, melodies, all of it, which is so amazing. Like, I don't know if you've had the chance to witness that in person, when someone is writing on the spot like that, and they're just the consciousness of the universe or whatever is coming to them in that moment. And like, to be able to be there with her while we're doing it, we make 90% of the song there in that time. It's just like, I love those moments as a writer.
0: Yeah. Well, I believe this is an unreleased track, right? This is the debut. Is this the debut?
2: It is,
0: on the radio?
2: Yeah.
0: Well, you guys want to introduce the song? Let's listen to it.
2: Yeah. This is Take Your Time by Plus Ultra featuring Yanla.

0: All right, that was Take Your Time, the world debut from Plus Ultra featuring Yanla. Man, thanks for sharing that with us, guys.
1: Yeah, thank you so much, man. You know, I just want to shout out Aaron Daniels. He's an amazing human and collaborator that we've worked many times, not necessarily like writing with, but he's mixed and mastered a lot of our songs. And so when we finish this, he's produced and mixed and mastered Yanla's previous EP, and we just thought he would be the guy to do it, and he smashed it. He literally sent us the master at 12:56 a.m. on Sunday, and his baby was born the next morning. That's the type of dude that he is.
0: Commitment.
1: He'll I'll do anything for you, man. So shout out Aaron Daniels.
0: Guys, is there any new music on the horizon other than this song? You guys are working on some stuff right now?
2: Yeah, so we got this song coming out, and then we have another one with this artist duo, Jake and Jubilee. We got them. It's a song called If I Done It. It's like another R&B style song. And so that one's coming out. And then we also have a few more stuff. We've been working with a few more artists. I think Ryan's been working with Nello for his new stuff coming out. And so we have, I think, a song coming out with them maybe soon.
0: Shout out Nello.
2: Yeah.
1: You know, that's something that's interesting about Barth and I is, in Plus Ultra, this is our opportunity. This is like our playground is how we describe it. We are free from any creative constraints to do whatever we think is cool. And the thing about Plus Ultra that I think is so unique isn't always our sound, but it's our ability to support the collaborator and the artist. So we try to share stories. Although we're not the people always writing the lyrics, we try to find people that have a voice and something to say and something that can impact other people. You know, instrumentally, we try to create a foundation or like this really soft cradle that they can feel comfortable in when they're writing and sharing this story. And then we get the opportunity to just, you know, blast it to the world, which is really, really cool. So outside of that, though, we work with a lot of other people. I produce with a lot of other artists, like you were saying with Nello. Barth gigs with a lot of other people and produces stuff too.
2: Yeah,
1: we're kind of in some pretty cool, unique situations. But Plus Ultra is where we get to come together and have the most fun, which is awesome.
0: That's awesome to have a creative outlet like that.
1: Yeah.
0: Even outside of your already creative things, but you can come together and just be like, let's get weird.
1: Yeah. And I think the feedback that we've gotten has just, every time we put out a new album or a new record, it just keeps getting better and better. So it continues to like solidify what we're doing is right and it's making a difference, you know.
0: I love that. Man, thanks for coming on today. Let's give away some tickets. You guys want to give away some tickets to the show?
2: Yes, please. Let's do it.
0: All right, I got 5 pairs of tickets to give away for Corto Alto and Plus Ultra at Cervantes on July 7th, which is tomorrow. So you can check them out live, catch this performance. All you got to do is text into the studio line at 303-291-0666 with your name and email address, and you'll be entered into the raffle to win these tickets. And we're here with Plus Ultra. Thanks again, guys, for coming in.
2: Yeah, thank you, Wes.
0: Yeah,
2: thanks
0: for having us. Any last words for the audience?
1: This is sick, man. We're stoked. The show is going to be incredible. We got an amazing lineup. Corto Alto is going to smash it. Like, that trio is insane. The drummer is crazy in that band. So I'm excited just to get up there and do our thing.
2: Yeah, you might hear some unreleased or like workshopping some new songs. So if you come see us, you might hear some new stuff. We got
1: That new-ish.
2: New-ish.
0: new-ish on the way.
2: Yeah, we also got Rosé rapping on some of our stuff too.
0: Yo. Oh, nice. He'll be with you guys tomorrow?
1: Yep.
0: Shout out Rosé.
1: He's going to be rapping.
0: You just competed in the Drops Battle for the Block. So real familiar. Awesome. Well, thank you guys again. Really appreciate you coming in and getting to meet you and all that stuff. Let's end it off with Metropolis. This is Metropolis from Plus Ultra featuring Ishka Phoenix, Dana Rael, and Absence from the Metropolis EP right here on the Jazz Odyssey.
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Welcome back to the second hour of the Jazz Odyssey right here on KUVO. I'm your host on Monday nights, All Day Wes, and you just heard music from 1985 with Made in New York, tune from Brazilian singer, pianist, and bandleader Tania Maria. Then just before that was music from vocalist Ego Ellamé with Footwork, selection from her newest album, Good Intentions, a more jazzy offering from her than what we've seen in the past. That one was released in March. Then just previous to that, we took it over to Miami to hear some Afro Beta with the song All of the Things, which if you haven't heard yet, KUVO's bringing them to town to do a rooftop performance at our station on July 25th, and yours truly will be opening up the night. We're calling it Sunset Session, so should be a great evening with the Denver skyline in the background. If you want more details, check out our website, kuvo.org, for more info, how you can get your spot. It's limited availability, so do not sleep on this one. Then open up the hour was the Soulful Vibes of April, one of the new singles from Quarto Alto featuring the vocals of Anais. And shout out to our ticket winners from the last hour. Have a great time at Plus Ultra in Quarto Alto tomorrow night at Cervantes. And shout out to Ryan and Barth from Plus Ultra for coming down and joining the show. You're in for a treat, so make sure you get there early for their set. Looking ahead at the rest of the hour, I got music queued up from artists like The Sacred Souls, Joe Armin Jones, Kuna Mays, Moses Yuffie Trio, Bonobo, and a whole lot more, so stick around. Coming at you right now is Stockholm-based new jazz producer Hoop with the tune Deeper Blue. It's a Jazz Odyssey.

0: Eddie and Charles and his Creole Orchestra will bring an array of Caribbean rhythms, showcasing Charles' work with his large group at this year's Live at the Vineyards on Saturday, August 15th. 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

Ezra Collective, band leader and pianist Joe Armin Jones, with his solo tune Almost Went Too Far. That was released in 2018. Then leading into that was a dub version of the Sacred Souls track Waiting on the Right Time. Really cool rework of that song. Then they will be performing at the Junkyard along with La Lome and the Womack Sisters on August 20th. That should be a great soul show and a chance to check out the Junkyard if you're not into the normal rave music that they're playing at that venue. And before the short pause for The Cause, we heard from Stockholm-based new jazz producer Hoop with the tune Deeper Blue. 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It's Monday night, and I'm your host and guide in the music all day, Wes. Music Until Midnight. Coming up is a tune from Kuna Maze's sophomore album. This is Tangle right here on the Jazz Odyssey.

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Kraut. New music from the Moses UV Trio right here on the Jazz Odyssey. That comes from their latest EP, Chasing Light, follow-up release to their debut album, MYT. Then we took a break for the messaging and heard Tangle, tuned from musician and producer Kuna Mays off his sophomore project, Layers. We're approaching midnight, but I still got some great music to close out your night, including the newest release from Bonobo, a track that's been resurfacing by Ladorian, and some jazz house vibes from Philo Cali. And if we can fit it in, another tune from Sarah B. from his latest album, Nothing Grows Here. As always, it's a pleasure to bring you the music each and every Monday night right here on KUVO. Catch you here again next week, same time, same place. So until then, be safe and be kind to one another. All Day West, signing off the Odyssey. Peace out.

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Jack DeJohnette on drums from the recording Another Hand. We heard the composition Dukes and Counts. You're with D. Alexander. Hope you're well. I'm happy to be here with you to share this music. So please stay with me as we take this journey together. This is jazz.

The unmistakable voice of Miss Dinah Washington from Compact Jazz. Smoke Gets in Your Eyes, celebrating her 100th birthday this year, the centennial. And right before that, we heard from Vicente Archer, bass man, from his recording Short Stories, along with Gerald Clayton on piano, Bill Stewart on drums. We heard Bill Stewart's composition, Drop of Dusk, from the recording Short Stories. Let's continue with Miss Shirley Scott on Hammond B3 with George Coleman tenor, Bobby Durham drums, and from the recording Queen Talk Live at the Left Bank. We're going to take a listen to Blues by Five.

Out of Detroit on bass, Miss Marion Hayden from her recording Visions. We heard a song entitled Destiny with Kirk Lightsey on piano. Marion Hayden, of course, on bass with Ralph Peterson drums and special guest Rob Piffo on vibes. We heard the composition Destiny right here with me, D. Alexander, and this is Jazz.

0: Mr. Billy Childs on piano, accompanied by Scott Coley bass, Brian Blade on drums. From his recording, The Winds of Change, we heard his composition, I Thought I Knew. Before that, Miles Davis from Birth of the Cool with Boplicity. Let's continue with a wonderful duet of Ella Fitzgerald and Louis Armstrong from Ella and Louis, the Master Edition, with Cheek to Cheek.
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the highest peak, but it doesn't thrill me half as much as dancing cheek to cheek. Oh, I'd love to go out fishing in a river or a creek, but I don't enjoy it half as much

That's Miss Melissa Aldana, the title track from her recording, Echoes of the Inner Prophet. And before that, Jeff Bradfield and his quintet from the recording Quaver on Caligram Records. We heard the composition 5 in 3 right here with me, D. Alexander, and this is Jazz.

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Hey, that's Kevin O'Connell and his quartet featuring Adam Brenner on tenor from his recording Hot New York Minutes. We heard the composition.

That's Mr. Bobby Broome on guitar from his recording Keyed Up. Really nice rendition, beautiful changes of Misty. And he's supported by Justin Dillard on piano, Dennis Carroll bass, Colby Watkins on drums from Keyed Up. And right before that, we heard from Terry Collier from Fire and Ice with Butterfly. Here's John Coltrane from Coltrane Jazz. Fifth House.

on tenor, Mr. Matt Otto, from his recording and the title track, Umbra. And before that, John Beasley presents Monkestra with the beautiful voice of Diane Reeves, Dear Ruby. And you've heard it right here with me, D. Alexander. This is Jazz.

Monty Alexander on piano from Warika Hill, Rasta Monk Vibrations, his rendition of Monk's Mysterioso. And right before that, we heard from the voice of Miss Natalie Cole from Take a Look with Calypso Blues. Let's continue with Christopher McBride from his recording, Ramon. Your eyes can't lie.

Canadian lady and bass player and composer Miss Lauren Falls from her recording A Little Louder Now with her rendition of I Want to Be Happy. And you've heard it right here with me, Dee Alexander, and this is Jazz.

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From the album Tribute to Miles Davis, Wayne Shorter on saxophone with Herbie Hancock at the piano, bassist Ron Carter, the drummer Tony Williams, all Miles Davis sidemen, with Wallace Roney on trumpet, the tune Pinocchio. Opening this jazz hour, hi, I'm John Hill. I'll be your host.

Count Basie at the piano, with Dizzy Gillespie, of course, there on trumpet. The album is called The Gifted Ones, and that was a track called Follow the Leader, with the great Ray Brown on bass and the marvelous Mickey Roker on drums. Preceded by vocalist Sammy Davis Jr. with Count Basie, and we might add Quincy Jones because he did the arrangements for all these tunes, the album called Our Shining Hour, Sammy Davis, Count Basie, Quincy Jones's arrangement of April in Paris. And opening that set, Count Basie at the Montreux Jazz Festival, Basie's full orchestra from the album Montreux 77, the tune Freckled Face. We're listening to jazz. I'm John Hill. To Basie with Love is the name of the tune. It's from trumpeter Clark Terry and drummer Max Roach. The album called Friendship.

Music from Joe Sirian. He's the drummer leading his Motor City Jazz Octet. Secret Message is the name of the album, and that was the Lennon McCartney tune Here, There, and Everywhere. Drummer Joe Sirian at the piano, Adam Birnbaum. He also arranged that version of Here, There, and Everywhere with Paul Bollenbach on guitar, the bassist Lauren Cohen, and on tenor sax, Tim Rees. That was preceded by trumpeter Bria Schoenberg. Trumpeter and vocalist Bria Schoenberg on that John Lennon tune, Beautiful Boy, Darling Boy, with guitarist Don Bappy, the pianist Chris Pattisall, on bass Grayson Brockamp, and drummer Herlin Riley. And speaking of Herlin Riley, he's also featured in the rhythm section of the Uptown Jazz Orchestra, who opened that set from the album Crescent City Jewels, with trombonist Delfio Marcellus leading the band, the Uptown Jazz Orchestra with the tune Bassy Moods. The album Crescent City Jewels. Indeed they are. We're listening to jazz

From the album Duke Ellington Meets Count Basie, the combined Ellington and Basie orchestras, with Ellington's on the right channel and Count Basie on the left of the stereo image, of course, Take the A-Train. It was Ellington's Purple Gazelle, performed by organist Larry Goldings from Larry's album Big Stuff, with guitarist Peter Bernstein, saxophonist John McKenna, and drummer Bill Stewart. Opening the set, it was Duke Ellington's Take the Coltrane with John Coltrane from their album Together. Jimmy Garrison was the bassist, Elvin Jones on drums. I'm John Hill. Thanks for joining me for Jazz This Hour. I'll see you later. Here's Herbie Hancock from Van Albert Rotunda.

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0: taken from an album of Wes Montgomery compositions. That was Wes's SOS. The band is called Full House, so is the album, led by guitarist Tim Fitzgerald. George Flutis there on drums, and on trumpet, Victor Garcia. It opens this hour of jazz for us. Hi, I'm your host, John Hill.
1: Thank you, ladies and gentlemen.

thank you.

a very appreciative audience for pianist Oscar Peterson. Oscar Peterson returning to the stage after about a year's absence following a debilitating stroke which impaired his left hand, but after about a year of physiotherapy and encouragement from his family, friends, and of course his many fans, he made a triumphant return in 1994. This album recorded live in Munich, titled City Lights. We heard the song Nighttime. Oscar Peterson with guitarist Lauren Lofsky. Niels Henning Orsted Pedersen was the bassist, and the drummer Martin Drew. The Oscar Peterson Quartet, preceded by the wonderful Ella Fitzgerald from an album titled 12 Nights in Hollywood, recorded at the Crescendo on the Sunset Strip in May of 1961, with drummer Gus Johnson, bassist Wilson Middlebrook, guitarist Herb Ellis, and at the piano, Lou Levy. Ella was One for My Baby and Caravan to open that set. We're listening to jazz. I'm John Hill. From Rendezvous, Jackie Terrison with Autumn Leaves.

That's music from pianist Matthew Whitaker. Matthew's album is called Now Hear This, and though Matthew is sightless, it doesn't mean that he can't see. That is, music, the sound of music, is experienced as color. It's called synesthesia, and some who are not visually impaired also experience music that way. But it certainly makes him a very special performer. Emotions, the name of that song. Matthew Whitaker with Junior Terry on bass, the drummer Ulysses Owens Jr., and the percussionist Sammy Figueroa. No Mystery was performed by the band Return to Forever, one of Chick Corea's classic compositions. It comes from a Return to Forever anthology titled Return to the Seventh Galaxy. Chick and bassist Stanley Clark, guitarist Al Di Meola, and drummer Lenny White. Opening the set, music from Brazil via the piano of Rini Rosnes. Rini's album is called Crossing Paths, and we heard an Edu Lobo composition called Casa Forte, featuring Edu Lobo vocally, Rini playing piano and Bender Rhodes, with saxophonist Chris Potter on tenor and soprano, the alto flutist Shelley Brown, trombonist Steve Davis, Chico Pinheiro was the guitarist, bassist John Patitucci, drummer Adam Cruz, and on percussion, Rogério Boccato. Rini Rosnes from Crossing Paths opening that set. We're listening to jazz.

Yeah, of course, that saxophonist Stanley Turrentine from his Tea Time album with Touching, drummer Mark Johnson, bassist Dwayne Dolphin, guitarist Dave Stryker with keyboardist Kenny Drew Jr., preceded by drummer Tomohiro Mori, Japanese-born Berkeley grad, now on the New York to Japan circuit. Prana is the album we heard Let Me Stay, featuring Benny Banak III on trumpet with saxophonist Irena Terakubo, pianist Miki Yamanaka, bassist Russell Hall, and percussionist Keita Ogawa. I'm John Hill. Thanks for joining me for Jazz This Hour. I'll see you later. It's Nancy Wilson with West Coast Blues.

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Harold Mayburn, paying tribute to a fellow pianist and composer, for that matter, Bobby Timmons. That's Bobby's tune, Dat Gair, of course. That's from Harold's CD called To Love and Be Loved. That's the only solo cut on this CD. In other cuts, Harold is joined by his friend Eric Alexander on tenor, Nat Reeves bass, Jimmy Cobb on drums, and even Freddie Hendricks on trumpet for a couple of cuts on To Love and Be Loved. Dave Schwann here. Thank you so much for joining us, and thank you for your support of the great American music we call jazz. Piano Master Kenny Barron up next here with a quintet featuring Stefan Harris on vibes and Drummond on flute, Kiyoshi Kitagawa bass, and Kim Thompson on drums. From the recording Images, or Image, here's Kenny's tune called Inside Out.

from his recording Images. Kenny at the piano, Stefan Harris on vibes, and Drummond on flute, Kiyoshi Kitagawa just driving everybody along on bass there, and Kim Thompson doing the same on drums. You're listening to Jazz with Dave Schwann. Listening to Ann Drummond's flute playing reminds me of another flautist or flutist, Gerald Beckett.

Gerald Beckett from his recording Mood, and music by Wynton Marsalis called Waterfalls, along with Gerald on flute, also playing alto flute there, Ruben Salcedo on tenor sax, Steve McQuarrie piano, Carl Herder bass, and Greg German on drums. You're listening to Jazz with Dave Schwann. Thank you so much for joining us and for your support of this great music, as always. Here is the late, great Cedar Walton with a tune that just about everybody knows.

Cedar Walton, with Somewhere Over the Rainbow. No mistaking that tune. That is from Cedar's recording called Voices Deep Within, a good CD with Cedar at the piano, Buster Williams on bass. Willie Jones III is the drummer, and on four cuts on the recording, Vincent Herring on tenor sax. You're listening to Jazz with Dave Schwann. Our thanks once again for joining us. Please stay tuned. We have Ella Fitzgerald recorded in Berlin in 1962, but not heard until now. Stay with us. And before we hear from the world's first lady of song, let's hear from a marvelous pianist, Eric Reed.

Eric Reed, who can give us so much inspired music and inspired playing. There is a piece of quiet reflection called Hymn, H-Y-M-N. It's from Eric Reed's recording called Here. And Eric has bassist Rodney Whitaker and drummer Willie Jones III joining him on other cuts on this recording. We take you back now to March 25th, 1962 in Berlin. Ella Fitzgerald with her trio at the time that included Paul Smith on piano, Wilfred Middlebrooks on bass, and Stan Levy on drums. This recording was never released commercially until 2020. It's now out on the Verve label called Ella, The Lost Berlin Tapes. Of course, a very famous album that was issued in the 1960s called Ella in Berlin has a classic rendition of Mack the Knife on it. But these performances never were released until now. So, from Ella, The Lost Berlin Tapes, here is the opening cut, Cheek to Cheek.

The world's first lady of song. No one quite like that. Ella Fitzgerald. With Cheek to Cheek, that opens up the CD, Ella, the Lost Berlin Tapes. Recorded March 25th, 1962 at the Sportpalast in Berlin. Paul Smith piano, Wilfred Middlebrooks bass, Stan Levy on drums, and of course Ella Fitzgerald. There are probably any number of reasons as to why this was never issued until now, but certainly am glad that it is out. A wonderful addition, too, I might add, to the Ella in Berlin album, the famous one that did come out in the early 60s that we mentioned a few moments ago. You're listening to Jazz with Dave Schwann. The producer of the recording we just heard was the great Norman Granz, who gave us any number of great recordings and certainly was a very, very big supporter of Ella Fitzgerald, Oscar Peterson, a number of people. And Ella had a number of great pianists accompany her over the years. One of them was Ray Bryant. Here is Ray with his trio from 1978, this recording produced by Norman Granz. The recording called All Blues, the name of the tune, Stick With It.

Ray Bryant, from his recording All Blues, the opening cut, his tune called Stick With It. Ray at the piano with Sam Jones on bass and Grady Tate on drums. You're listening to Jazz with Dave Schwann. How about a big band of sorts, the Uptown Jazz Tentet? This is from their recording What's Next and Wayne Shorter's tune, Infant Eyes.

The Uptown Jazz Tentet from their recording What's Next, with Wayne Shorter's Infant Eyes and a beautiful baritone sax solo from Carl Maraggi. What's next? Jason Thiemann.

That's drummer Jason Teeman and his trio with Played in Three from the recording T-Man. Jason Teeman at the drums with Ed Cherry on guitar, Kyle Kohler on the Hammond B3. We thank you so much for joining us this hour and hope you enjoyed all the great American music we call jazz. Dave Schwann finishing up with the Jazz Crusaders and the Young Rabbits.

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Talk about having some fun. Those guys are Van Morrison, of course, on vocals. Joey DeFrancesco on organ. From their recording, You're Driving Me Crazy. And the classic, Every Day I Have the Blues. With Van and Joey, Dan Wilson on guitar, Michael Ode on drums, and Troy Roberts on tenor sax. Hello there and welcome. You're listening to the great American music that we call jazz. Dave Schwann here. Thank you so much for joining us, and thank you for your support of this great music. Dave Stryker up next from his recording Blue Soul, joining forces with the WDR Big Band in Germany under the direction of Bob Minzer. Here is Dave's tune called Came to

guitarist Dave Stryker with his tune Came to Believe. Dave on guitar. We also heard Johan Horland soloing on alto sax and Hans Decker on drums. Those two players, members of the WDR Big Band, under the direction of Bob Mincer. The band, Bob, and Dave all joining forces on a tremendous recording called Blue Soul. You're listening to Jazz with Dave Schwann. Another guitarist here, a guitar trio led by Ed Cherry. Kyle Kohler is on the Hammond B3 with Anwar Marshall on

I had my share. I drank my fill. And even though I'm satisfied, I'm hungry still.

two great artists collaborating, Shirley Horn and Johnny Mandel. Here's to Life. That's the name of the recording from Shirley Horn. Shirley Horn with strings, actually, Here's to Life. These strings and orchestral arrangements under the direction of the late, great Johnny Mandel. Along with the late, great Shirley Horn, pianist Alan Broadbent here with bassist Chuck DeMonaco, Harvey Mason on percussion, and the French horn solo, that beautiful solo, played by Richard Todd. Here's to Life from Shirley Horn. And before we heard from Shirley and Johnny, we heard from Ed Cherry on guitar from his recording Soul Tree and John Coltrane's Central Park West, along with Ed, Kyle Kohler on the organ, Anwar Marshall on drums. Shirley Horn was Miles Davis's favorite singer, and we have Miles coming up in just a few moments. Stay with us. 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

Kenny Burrell from his recording Bluesy Burrell and a tune simply called No More. Well, as we mentioned a few moments ago, Shirley Horn was Miles Davis's favorite singer. We don't have Shirley and Miles together here, but we do have Miles from an historic concert at Lincoln Center, February 12th of 1964, which came out on a now classic album called My Funny Valentine. Here is Miles with All Blues.

Miles, live at Lincoln Center, February 12th, 1964, with All Blues. George Coleman there on tenor, Herbie Hancock piano, Ron Carter bass, Tony Williams on drums, and Miles, of course, out front on trumpet. That is from the album My Funny Valentine. From February of 1964, we move right up to May of 2019. This recording from George Coleman, leading a quartet with Harold Mayburn on piano, John Weber the bassist, and Joe Farnsworth on drums. From the recording just called The Quartet, here is Duke Ellington's Prelude to a Kiss.

George Coleman with Duke Ellington's classic prelude to A Kiss. George Coleman and his quartet with George on tenor, Harold Mayburn at the piano, John Weber on bass, and Joe Farnsworth on drums. From the recording, The Quartet. Guitarist Howard Alden up next with another Duke Ellington tune, Black Beauty.

guitarist Howard Alden and his trio from their recording Mysterioso. Of course, that being the name of the tune by Thelonious Monk, we heard a tune by Duke Ellington called Black Beauty. Howard Alden guitar, Frank Tate on bass, and Keith Copeland on drums. You're listening to Jazz with Dave Schwann. Thank you, as always, for your support of the great American music we call jazz. Drummer Steve Fittick up next. He is joined by Joe Mondarelli on trumpet, Xavier Perez on tenor sax, Peter Zack, the pianist, and Michael Karn on bass. Rounding out this quintet on the recording Battle Lines, here's a tune by Steve Fittick, Bebop, Operation.

There is drummer Steve Fittick and his quintet with Steve's tune called Bebop Operations, definitely sounding bebopish. From Steve's recording Battle Lines, Steve on drums, Joe Mondarelli trumpet, Xavier Perez tenor, Peter Zach piano, and Michael Karn on bass, and before that, Howard Alden with Black Beauty. We thank you so much for joining us this hour and hope you enjoyed all the great American music we call jazz. Dave Schwann finishing up with Ken Fowser from his recording Right on Time. And stand clear of the closing doors.

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3: Live from NPR News in Washington, I'm Louise Schiavone. A new allegation of sexual assault reported Monday in Politico has shaken the campaign of the main Democrat seeking to unseat Republican Senator Susan Collins. Graham Plattner is denying accusations of sexual assault by a woman that he had dated. Plattner has issued a social media video saying he's considering the best next step. NPR's Elena Moore has details.
4: Almost instantly after Politico's story published, we started to see a steady drumbeat of calls for Plattner to end his bid for Senate. That included calls from high-profile Democrats, most notably Senate Minority Leader Chuck Schumer, who said that the Senate Democrats' campaign arm wouldn't spend in the main race if Plattner remains on the ballot.
3: NPR's Elena Moore. Two explosions rocked Syria's capital, Damascus, this morning, injuring 18 people, including four police officers, according to Syrian officials. The bombs went off near the hotel where French President Emmanuel Macron held morning meetings on his official visit to Syria, the first by a European Union leader since the fall of the Assad dictatorship. NPR's Carrie Kahn reports.
5: Syria's Ministry of Interior says the bombs exploded outside the security perimeter set up for Macron's visit and that, quote, the official visit program was able to continue as planned. State media later showed images of Syria's President Ahmad al-Shara greeting Macron at the official residence in Damascus. Nadia Ramo, a human rights advocate, saw the blasts. She says she was scared and is sad this violence is happening.
6: At first, I didn't know what was that, and I was afraid that it might occur again. I ran and hid in a small bookshop.
5: Last week, a bomb exploded inside a packed Damascus cafe, killing at least six people and injuring nearly two dozen. Carrie Kahn, NPR News.
3: The U.S. has been eliminated from the World Cup. The Americans crushed by Belgium 4-1. Steve Futterman reports the controversy allowing the U.S.'s top scorer, Flo Balogun, to play hung over the match.
7: If there was controversy off the pitch, on the pitch, there was no controversy at all as Belgium ended the U.S.'s World Cup hopes. Flo Balogun, who initially wasn't supposed to play, then was, did in fact start the match but failed to score. Afterwards, Belgium fans like Heinrich van de Velde were happy.
8: Was the victory sweeter because of the controversy?
9: I really don't care. We won, fair and square.
7: Some American fans, though, like Ruben Arias, said they wished President Trump had not placed a phone call to the head of FIFA about the Balogun situation.
10: It was a stain. I think the fact that the politics got involved, you know, marred the situation.
7: While the U.S. is out, Belgium next plays Spain. For NPR News, I'm Steve Futterman at the World Cup in Seattle.
3: This is NPR.
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That's a tune by bassist Christian McBride. We heard Christian there. The tune is called Floppy Diss, D-I-S-S. That is from the recording Round Again. Four good friends here. Christian on bass, Joshua Redmond there on sax, with Brad Meldow on piano, and Brian Blade on drums. Some interaction here. Christian and Brian Blade have played together in Chick Corea's trio, and Christian and Brad played in a quartet led by guitarist Peter Bernstein that has resulted in a great recording on the Smoke Sessions label called Signs Live. We're glad you're here. Dave Schwann with you. You're listening to the great American music we call jazz. Thank you so much for joining us. The Uptown Jazz Tentet up next, a 10-piece band from their album What's Next, and a tune in honor of the legendary pianist Junior Mance. Mance's

The Uptown Jazz Tentet from their recording What's Next, and Mance's Dance, a tune in honor of the great pianist Junior Mance. The tune by Tatum Greenblatt, we heard Tatum soloing on trumpet, also Andrew Gutauskas on alto sax and Adam Birnbaum on piano from the recording What's Next. What's Next is Herbie Hancock. You're listening to Jazz with Dave Schwann. Here is Herbie from 1962, a classic Blue Note release called Taken Off. He is joined by Freddie Hubbard on trumpet, Dexter Gordon on tenor, Butch Warren on bass, and Billy Higgins on drums. Here is Herbie Hancock with Driftin'.

from a 1962 session in Rudy Van Gelder's studio. Herbie Hancock with his tune Driftin' from the classic Blue Note album Taken Off. Classic players here with Herbie on piano, Freddie Hubbard on trumpet, Dexter Gordon on tenor, Butch Warren on bass, and Billy Higgins on drums. Here's pianist Rick Germanson with the music of Bill Evans.

I love that tune. That was written by a very young Bill Evans when he was in college. How about that? It's called Very Early, and a wonderful rendition of it here with Rick Germanson at the piano, Gerald Cannon on bass, Willie Jones III on drums. It's from Rick's recording called Turquoise Twice. We have a lot more jazz to come, and we hope you can stay with us for it. Dave Schwann here. Thank you for joining us.

Oscar Peterson and the trio from A Jazz Portrait of Frank Sinatra in Just in Time. Oscar at the piano, Ray Brown bass, Ed Thigpen drums. Trombonist Matt Haviland up next from his recording Something to Say and a tune by Freddie Hubbard. We heard Freddie earlier in the hour with Herbie Hancock. Here is Freddie's tune called Arietes.

trombonist Matt Haviland, and the opening cut to his recording, Something to Say, Freddie Hubbard's tune, Arietis. Matt has some great players joining him here. Vincent Herring on alto, David Kikoski piano, Ugana Okegwo bass, and Jonathan Blake on drums. You are listening to Jazz with Dave Schwann, for which we thank you. Talk about great players. Listen to this trio, Hank Jones on piano, Ron Carter on bass, Tony Williams on drums, making up the Great Jazz Trio, its incarnation in February of 1977 at the Village Vanguard, the time this recording was made. Here is the Great Jazz Trio with John Coltrane's Naima.

The Great Jazz Trio with John Coltrane's Naima, Hank Jones piano, Ron Carter bass, Tony Williams on drums from The Great Jazz Trio at the Village Vanguard. 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
3: Live from NPR News in Washington, I'm Louise Schiavone. NATO leaders are gathering in Turkey's capital, Ankara, today for the start of the annual summit of the alliance's 32 member states. President Trump is there. As NPR's Hadil Al-Shalshi reports, the allies have a major challenge ahead of them.
4: The opening day of the NATO summit will be all about showing unity and credibility. Leaders will meet to discuss an increase in defense spending and investing in military capabilities, including their commitment to spend 5% of GDP on defense and broader security needs, a significant increase from NATO's previous target. But the main challenge for allies this week will be to convince President Trump to stay committed to NATO. Trump has long argued that NATO allies rely too heavily on the U.S. and that its support cannot be taken for granted. So this week is a chance for European allies to show they're stepping up. Hadil Al-Shalshi, NPR News, Ankara.
3: Two explosions rocked Syria's capital, Damascus, this morning, injuring 18 people, according to Syrian officials. The bombs went off near the hotel where French President Emmanuel Macron held morning meetings on his official visit to Syria. There are growing Democratic calls for the party's Senate candidate in Maine, Graham Platner, to drop out. This after Politico reported an accusation of sexual assault against him, NPR's Sam Gringlas reports.
5: In a statement, Senate Minority Leader Chuck Schumer and Senator Kirsten Gillibrand, the Democratic Senatorial Campaign Committee chair, call the allegations incredibly disturbing and say the DSCC will not invest in the Maine Senate race if Platner remains on the ballot. That's after Politico reported the account of a woman who dated Platner. She alleges he entered her home uninvited and intoxicated and forced her to have sex despite her saying no. NPR has not independently verified the allegation. Platner denies it categorically. If Platner exits the race by July 13th, Maine's Democratic Party could select a replacement to face Republican Senator Susan Collins in a race that could determine control of the Senate. Sam Gringlas, NPR News, Washington.
3: Europe is in the grip of a third heat wave as the summer just gets underway. NPR's Eleanor Beardsley has details.
6: Weathercasters say the latest heat wave is driven by a new heat dome, the same weather pattern responsible for the previous two heat waves. Temperatures are expected to climb as much as 18 degrees Fahrenheit above average. Forest fires in southern France in the Pyrenees region bordering Spain have already burned more than 11,000 acres and forced 10,000 people to evacuate from nearly 30 villages and towns. The blazes also forced the Tour de France to reroute on this third day and stage of the cycling race. Temperatures will again hit the mid-90s this week in Paris, Europe's most densely populated city. Eleanor Beardsley, NPR News, Paris.
3: This is NPR.
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0: Stanley Turrentine from the 1987 release Coming Your Way. Of course, it was recorded by Blue Note back in the early 60s at the Van Gelder Studio. Stanley Turrentine at sax, his brother Tommy on the trumpet, and a great rhythm section as well. We are happy to open the 7 o'clock hour with My Girl Is Just Enough For Me from Stanley Turrentine's album Coming Your Way on Kuvo Jazz. 7:12, it's Tuesday, July 7th, 2026. I'm Steve Chavis with Abby Clark, and we got some traffic this morning. I noticed on I-25 northbound at about 84th, lots of emergency equipment and a solid jam headed north on I-25. A good 10-minute delay as you head north. Those two right lanes blocked at about 84th. That's extra slow going north on 25. Out on the west end of town, this is I-70 westbound. Looks like between 6th and C-470. The three right lanes closed due to a stalled vehicle, and not super busy headed west into the mountains, but it's getting there as we try and get things going on this smoky, hazy, orangey, sunny day. You can feel it. You can smell it. In fact, an air quality alert. We've got a greater likelihood of respiratory symptoms and breathing difficulty for some folks with lung disease, or the general population can feel the
1: thickness, undeniable.
0: Yeah, of the air. It's like that. 94 today, 30% chance of afternoon showers. 93 tomorrow, upper 80s and 90s for the rest of the week, back in the upper 90s on Saturday. So here we go. 71 in Denver already, 51 in Breckenridge.
1: Yeah, you can see it. I was in a building a little outside of town with a good view of Denver, and it's just smoke. So do what you can, stay inside, air purifiers, all the things. Today on Live and Local, we'll catch up with Wynton Marsalis, who's going to kick off his tour in Colorado with his septet tonight. Very exciting to have him back in town. On My Back Pages, in about 20 minutes, we're going to honor pianist composer Joe Zawinul, and birthday salutes as well to guitarist Tiny Grimes and saxophonist Hank Mobley. Plus, we got Abby's pick too, so we're popping this morning. Hope you're having a great morning so far. You can reach out to Steve and me in the studio at 303-291-0666 this morning. And make sure to check us out on Facebook, Instagram, YouTube, and of course, KUVO.org.
0: The music keeps on rolling here at KUVO with new music from the LaBeouf brothers. They're identical twins. Remy, whom we know from his work over at the University of Denver, Lamont School of Music on the alto sax. Does some tenor sax work as well on the album. Brother Pascal at piano, with Dana Stevens at doing tenor work, Linda Mahon O at bass, and Christian Newman at drums. The album called Off Center, and the track here, Badam. It's the LaBeouf Brothers on KUVO.

0: the Tom Amend Organ Trio. Bouncy little tune there called Really Everything. Tom Amend, it's too early to call him and ask what kind of organ he's using on that particular recording. Jeff Hamilton at drums, Steve Kowalczyk at guitar. Thank you, Tom Amend. I'm ready now.
1: It's an organ that's cooking.
0: Ready to go get into it here on this Tuesday. The album Frontier Justice. 7:25, Steve with Abby. Suddenly, e-bikes become a little more affordable. We'll tell you about it coming up on the morning set.
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0: As I get out on my manually powered bicycle over the weekend, I'm thinking, maybe I should go electric.
1: Just a little extra push.
0: Then I think, no, this is the exercise I need. E-bikes, though, have suddenly become a little more affordable with a couple of conditions.
1: Well, yeah, they're great for transportation. If you've got a little bit longer way to go than you want to walk or bike, acoustically, you can go electric. And the city had...
0: I'm going to call my acoustic bike.
1: Your acoustic bike. The city in May released these rebate opportunities. So it's not the kind of thing where you submit a receipt and then get the reimbursement. It's like you walk in with a discounted price. Well, the city is now offering more of those rebate opportunities starting today, the 7th. And it's pretty exciting. I mean, costs are coming down to like $675, it looks like.
0: Yeah, they throw in the tax credit as well. City and County of Denver stepping up for citizens, but there are only a couple of days where this is possible. And today is the second of three voucher distribution days. So you've got to prove that you live in the City and County of Denver, and you've got to prove your income eligibility. And there are details on this at the city website. But the whole key to online applications is getting your documents PDF'd in advance. Get those JPEG'd or whatever.
1: JPEG.
0: Look at me. Mr. Technology.
1: Yeah, digitized.
0: Yeah, that's what I meant.
1: Get them JPEG'd.
0: JPEG that thing.
1: Bye.
0: PDF that thing. I do it in advance. So when the website opens at the City and County of Denver, you're ready to go at 11 o'clock this morning.
1: That's it.
0: So
1: it's like a first come, first serve situation,
0: right? It is.
1: And with eligibility.
0: With eligibility. Create your account in advance on Submittable. That's their portal for Denver's e-bike rebate voucher portal. And... You can reset your password on launch day, but the day is here, so you can do it.
1: You can do it.
0: But you're going to need an extra long launch starting at 11. Don't mess around.
1: Mm-mm.
0: Start at 10:45. Get it ready.
1: And if you're looking for kind of details what proof of residency or proof of income looks like, denvergov.org lays out some possible options.
0: Yeah, this is a pretty sweet deal. For a lot of folks who can't pedal, e-bikes is a mobility. I'm always talking about mobility solutions.
1: Sure.
0: How do you get around?
1: Yeah.
0: And do what you got to do and just, you know, enjoy what is usually a beautiful, you know, clear days in Denver.
1: Seriously. So. And luckily, we've got a pretty bikeable city. There's a lot of bike lanes and stuff, so it's an easy way to get around.
0: Hundreds of miles, okay? So, you know, get that submittable account open. And 11 o'clock, Sydney County of Denver has those rebates for residents and those that meet the income requirements. Cool. Good stuff. Good find.
1: Of course.
0: Yeah. She's Abby Clark. I'm Steve Chavis. We're looking out for you. Sounds like a news station. Looking out for you.
1: Yes, no, but it's true.
0: Yeah, culturally, musically, looking out for you. Hey, we've got a pretty cool story about the amazing Joe Zawinul. Today's his birthday. That's coming up on the morning set. To get there, San Pancho Sanchez, Cold Sweat and Funky Broadway in one song on Kuvo.

0: Cannonball Adderley's Mercy, Mercy, Mercy, live at the club, 1967. That one charted. In fact, quite a few years later, decades later, that song was added to the Grammy Hall of Fame in 2021. Joe Zawinul composed it for his friend Cannonball Adderley.
1: It like captures the spirit of the club.
0: It was. The notes actually said it was at a club, DeLisa, in Chicago. It was actually Capitol's Hollywood studio with a live audience and an open bar.
1: Oh, well, there you go. They brought the club to the studio.
0: They brought the club to the studio. That's what they did. We remember Joe Zawinul, born on this date in 1932. It did not begin with Mercy, Mercy Me. He's got quite an origin story. Joe Zawinul, out of Austria.
1: Mm-hmm. Yeah.
0: Born in Vienna.
1: You know where it all started?
0: Tell me.
1: Power to the accordion players! Joe Zawinul started on the accordion, y'all!
0: On the accordion. I didn't know you had that much accordion love.
1: It's oozing out of me. I love accordion.
0: He had classical training, including the accordion. He was, at age 7, admitted to the prestigious Vienna Conservatory, where he studied classical piano, clarinet, violin. Now, we're talking the early 30s. He was, because of the war, evacuated with the other students of the conservatory to the Czech Sudetenland, and had that very regimented, not a POW type life, but they were very controlled, and heard jazz for the first time when a fellow student just was messing around with a version of Honeysuckle Rose on the piano. And it's like, hey, what's that? So some classical training, an accordion, and what, a random connection to Berkeley?
1: Thank you for the tip to check out his bio on his website, joezawinul.com, because I was just blown away by the fate of becoming the musician that he was. He noticed an advertisement in 58 on the very few copies of Downbeat to reach Vienna. Ended up applying for the scholarship, got it, went to the U.S. with the scholarship and $800 in his pocket. His website says, quote, "I knew that it wouldn't be easy because I had no relatives, didn't know a single person in America, but when I came over it on the boat, I did it with the purpose to kick some butt." And then immediately goes to Berlin and just immerses himself in jazz culture, meets his wife there, celebrates 40 years together. Like, just a series of fate, a series of right place at the right time.
0: Yeah. Was tipped off to an audition for Maynard Ferguson. And then Dinah Washington played on her biggest hit, What a Difference a Day Makes. In the fall of 61, joined Cannonball Adderley's quintet and stayed there for 10 years. They became like brothers from different mothers. Joe Zawinul and Cannonball Adderley, extremely close friends. This one went to number 11 on the pop charts. So the power of jazz in those early days. Also wrote Walk Tall and Country Preacher. Had other associations with Miles Davis in A Silent Way. And then there's the Weather Report era. And then the Zawinul Syndicate and his solo work. His symphonies. He says, all my tunes are improvisations. I'm a formal improviser. Even my symphony, I improvised. And then they probably transcribed it later. It's the amazing Joe Zawinul. And what a gift he has been. In 2004, he went back to Vienna and opened his own jazz club called Birdland, in honor of the club that absolutely changed his life. Eminently decorated, honored Joe Zawinul. All I need to say is, Weather Report for me. And I'm like, I didn't hear anything else you said.
1: It's crazy how much there is there. Like,
0: found a Weather Report with Wayne Shorter. Let's get into one of the classics from Weather Report. Remembering Joe Zawinul, born on this date in 1932, lived to 2007, but lives today. And everybody that loves this music. It's Black Market, Weather Report on KUVO.

0: Irene Reed, the album Thanks to You, Jimmy Ponder at guitar, Be a Sweet Pumpkin. On Kuvo Jazz 752, our commute is moving along pretty well for this Tuesday morning. The issue on I-25 northbound at 84th has been cleared, so traffic moving again northbound. Pretty busy, congested southbound on I-225 past Parker and the Spillway. Over on the west side of town, it's that center lane issue, but traffic seems to be moving right between Highway 6 and C-470, so we'll just keep an eye on that. We've got air activity. It's an ozone action day alert in effect until at least 4. Ozone could reach the unhealthy for sensitive groups category this afternoon and tonight. We know there's smoke in the air as well. You can tell. High today, 94. We're mid-90s Wednesday. Upper 80s Thursday. 90s, looks like 97 on Saturday. Wow, hot weekend ahead. Right now in Denver, it's 74. In Breckenridge, 55.
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3: 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It is a Tuesday morning. I'm your host, Abby Clark, with Steve. And on Live and Local, we'll catch up with Wynton Marsalis next hour. He kicks off his tour in Colorado with his septet tonight. My Back Pages, we honor Joe Zawinul this hour, but we've got birthday salutes to come to guitarist Tiny Grimes and saxophonist Hank Mobley, and we got Abby's pick too. Our studio line is open. Your texts or calls are always welcome at 303-291-0666.
0: We've got a couple of duet projects in the library, and I wanted to pass along this one from eminent bassist Ron Carter with Yotam Silberstein. It's just a bass and a guitar. Let's hear what they do with this one that Silberstein wrote, Blues for Brother Malone on KUVO.

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2: Live from NPR News in Washington, I'm Louise Schiavone. President Trump at this hour is in Ankara, Turkey for a NATO summit. A top focus among the allies will continue to be the war between Russia and Ukraine. President Trump and Ukrainian President Zelensky are slated to meet on the sidelines of the summit tomorrow. Stocks open mixed this morning as President Trump celebrates Walmart's price cuts. NPR's Scott Horsley reports the Dow Jones Industrial Average was higher in early trading.
3: Walmart says it's cutting prices on hamburger and soda pop this summer. The Trump administration touted the rollbacks in a social media post. Grocery prices in May were up 2.7% from a year ago. We'll get an update on June's grocery prices next week. A tanker carrying natural gas through the Strait of Hormuz caught fire after being struck by a projectile. Authorities in Oman say they're investigating. Provincial leaders in Canada are proposing a pipeline to carry crude oil from Western Canada to the Atlantic coast. Canada is exploring new markets for its exports in response to stiff tariffs in the United States. Scott Horsley, NPR News, Washington.
2: The United States is condemning a missile test conducted by China that included a launch from a nuclear-powered submarine into the Pacific Ocean from Taipei. Jan Kamens and Broomby has more.
4: The U.S. accuses Beijing of a, quote, rapid and opaque nuclear weapons buildup and says it will continue to urge China to engage in meaningful arms control discussions. The statements come after Beijing launched a missile on Monday. Chinese state media describes the launch as routine, adding that the launch was not aimed at any country. Despite this, the launch has drawn criticism from nearby governments, with Australia's Prime Minister Anthony Albanese describing the launch as provocative, while Secretary of Taiwan's National Security Council Joseph Wu referred to China as a bully. For NPR News, I'm Jan Kamenzen-Brimby in Taipei.
2: Once again, America's soccer team has been unable to gain traction in a final thrust to a possible World Cup championship. NPR's Becky Sullivan looks at the road to Belgium's 4-1 victory over the U.S. team last night in Seattle.
5: They had this promising young team back in 22. You might remember that should have had these past 4 years to improve and mature. They had all these guys who were getting experience on top flight clubs in Europe. They had the name brand coach, Mauricio Pochettino. They had the home field advantage, as you mentioned. And yet, somehow, all of that amounted to just another exit at exactly the same stage as their previous three World Cup appearances, a loss in the round of 16, and for the third time in a row at the hands of a European opponent.
2: NPR's Becky Sullivan. Controversy hung over the team's last game with the inclusion of Phalaron Balogun for the U.S. After President Trump's appeal of his suspension to FIFA's president, the Belgium team will now advance to play against Spain on Friday. Wall Street at this hour, the Dow basically flat, the Nasdaq off 245. This is NPR News in Washington.
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0: The former members of the Tito Puente Orchestra making up the Mambo Legends Orchestra, great version of Birdland on their album Descuidao, Watch Out.
1: Watch Out.
0: From 2010. It's the Mambo Legends Orchestra. That version of Birdland just really resonated with me. Birdland, of course, a Joe Zawinul composition. Joe Zawinul, born on this date in 1932. We lost him in 2007. But Birdland, important to Joe Zawinul. And if you missed our big send-up on My Back Pages last hour, I thought I'd give you a little more since it's unofficial Joe Zawinul Day.
1: Yes, and you can always listen to it on the archives, too.
0: Oh!
1: There you go.
0: That's a good idea. the Mambo Legends Orchestra to kick off the 8 o'clock hour. It's 8:12 on this Tuesday, July 7th. I'm Steve Chavis with Abby Clark. And we've got an issue on I-70 eastbound at Pecos with backups to Federal. It's about a 10-minute delay as things are really slowing down. The two left lanes blocked there on I-70 eastbound at about Pecos. Other than that, just a pretty normal Tuesday commute in the city. We've got these unhealthy levels of ozone in the northern and western parts of the metro area, and this Ozone Action Day alert extending north to Larimer and Weld counties as well. Smoke in the air, it's making this one a tough day for breathing. Many, many days in a row of tough breathing in Denver. High today, near 94, 30% chance of afternoon showers. We've got mid-90s Wednesday, upper 80s Thursday, and Saturday looks like a high of 97. Right now, it's already 75 in the city, 57 in Breckenridge.
1: Good morning. Stephen Abbey here with you till 10 a.m. We've got This Hour live and local as we catch up with Wynton Marsalis, who kicks off his tour in Colorado with a septet tonight, though he's no stranger to Colorado.
0: We're excited about your visit to Denver next week, so glad you're making your way.
2: Hey, I love coming there. I picked back to the old days. Well, it was a pull-to-peg day.
1: Oh, man.
0: He remembers.
1: He remembers. Well, we'll hear more from Wynton in about 20 minutes. Hang out. Our studio line's 303-291-0666. We got birthday salutes in the show to Tiny Grimes and Hank Mobley. We've got Abby's pick. So a lot coming your way on this Tuesday morning.
0: All right, next up on the platter, it's Sergio Pereira, this guitarist with international connections and recordings, all culminating in this album called Colors of Time, the title track from Sergio Pereira on KUVO.

0: Hard to believe that came out 9 years ago. Jasmiya Horn's A Social Call, the album, and great version of East of the Sun and West of the Moon. 8:23, it's Kuvo Jazz on this Tuesday, July 7th. Steve Chavis with Abby Clark. It's the morning set on Kuvo.
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0: Where are we at here? 8:24. You know, I can start to feel the smoke in my eyes.
5: Smoke sometimes. In your eyes.
0: Yeah, not in a good way.
5: Yeah, not a good way.
0: Yeah, usually it's because, amazing what I see over there. But
5: yeah.
0: Now this is literal smoke
5: it's
0: in my
5: serious.
0: Eyes. It's not good.
5: Yeah, it's not good.
0: Be careful out there. Reduce your trips if you can. Exercise inside.
5: Right.
0: That's
5: close the
0: saying.
5: Windows if you can.
0: Oh, yeah. Yeah. Okay.
5: So hard
0: okay.
5: with the heat, too.
0: Got to change your filter. I got to change
5: air purifier.
0: My filter. All that. Yeah. Steve, with all kinds of public service announcements, we're on top of it. No, really, we just do the music and we love the music. And again, I have a great conversation with Wynton Marsalis coming up because they kick off their tour, his septet, traveling, four horn players, three piece rhythm section. Doing their thing.
5: Yeah, and we've got a lot of Kuvo fam that are going to go see the show. Thank you so much to those that texted in to get that spot.
0: Yeah, that's at the Temple Hoyne Buell Theater at the Denver Center for the Performing Arts tonight. All right, let's check this out from Ryan Fort. It's called The Ladybug on KUVO.

0: We're excited to have Wynton Marsalis on the line as the septet makes its way west to Denver, playing at the Buell Theater on Tuesday, July 7th. Wynton Marsalis, you have a lot of time on your hands because you're looking at retirement from an amazing career at the Jazz at Lincoln Center. Does it feel like you're ready to hit the beach, the Riviera, take some days off?
1: No, I mean, it's a blessing to play music and have been able to play this kind of music for this long. So I don't want to take off, but it's time for the institution to grow and have other leadership and bring our younger generation of talent in with new ideas.
0: You're back in the septet format, as I described it for our listeners. There's no orchestra here. You're back to your roots. How do you format the septet, and who are your players with you?
1: Well, the septet has the four horns that allow you to also play New Orleans music, because you have the trombone, that's Chris Crenshaw. You have the clarinet and the tenor saxophone, that's Chris Lewis. You have the alto saxophone and the flute, that's Alexa Tarantino. She also can play some clarinet. You have the rhythm section, piano, bass, and drums, that's Dan Nimmer, Carlos Henriquez, and my brother Jason Marsalis on the drums. So we have a good lineup.
0: That's not even fair, man. You got all ringers.
1: Man, you know, that's been the one blessing that I really have had, is just the quality of musicians I've been fortunate to play with really my whole time. Well, since 1980, I've played with so many great people. So not only can they play, like, they're just great to deal with and be around, and they're always striving for things, making their own records, working on their own music. There's a lot going on.
0: Any theme for your set list, or are you going to take us across the waterfront when you get here on July 7th?
1: Well, yeah, I'm always have some New Orleans music, but I have a couple of suites that I'm playing, the Democracy Suite and the Integrity Suite. Two things that are, they don't have words, though, so it's not a kind of polemic, but it's just pieces that were written in celebration of those ideas. The Democracy Suite was written during the pandemic, so it's a more celebration of a way of life. And the Integrity Suite was presented before the Supreme Court. It has its ideas, too. And other things we touch on, just some of a dance piece that I wrote for Sabian Glover some time ago, some original composition. And then always standard blues and ballads, things that people can relate to.
0: It sounds fabulous, and we look forward to your visit in Denver. Wynton Marsalis on the line. They're coming to the Buell Theater in septet format Tuesday, July 7th. Thank you, Wynton Marsalis.
1: And thank you. It's such a pleasure. Thank you for talking with me, and have a beautiful afternoon.
0: I think they've got like a Madden Cruiser. They got a big bus, and they just run from town to town, and they're playing all over the West on this particular swing, and they start in Denver tonight. Chris Crenshaw at trombone, Chris Lewis and Alexa Tarantino at reeds. The rhythm section, Dan Nimmer, Carlos Henriquez, and Jason Marsalis. A lot of those folks have their own records. And so, you know, lessons for miles. You get the great musicians. You can give them the information they need and let them run. Mm-hmm. And so it's going to be a good show tonight at the Buell.
2: Yeah, you showed me a picture of them practicing that rehearsal.
0: Yeah, they were rehearsing in Denver. It's good because they need to get acclimated.
2: That's right, with the altitude.
0: Let that altitude sneak up on you. And so, yeah, they're ready to throw it down. Good
2: All
0: to
2: right,
0: have
2: gonna be a good Wynton, show.
0: Wynton Marsalis and the crew in town tonight. Let's hear from Wynton Marsalis. This one goes back to a quartet date at Blues Alley. It's actually phonetically called Nas Mo King, but I think it means no smoking. Wynton Marsalis on Kuvo Jazz.

0: Tiny Grimes, pretty fine picker on that guitar box there. Tiny Grimes with Tiny's Boogie Woogie. Tiny Grimes was born on this date in 1916. We lost him to the ancestors in 1989, but you can hear more of his music probably on the R&B jukebox. He does collaborations with Screamin' Jay Hawkins. I think he did some with Louis Jordan as well. You could hear it in that sound. That's on a Blue Note single with Tiny's Boogie Woogie on one side and Ellington C-Jam Blues on the other, with the full credits printed on the label there on a tiny spindle. Not the big 45, but the tiny single hole.
1: So he was one of the pioneer boogie woogie guitarists.
0: Yeah, absolutely.
1: Right before we went into real rock and roll.
0: Yeah, that's
1: the climb
0: right.
1: To that.
0: That's right. And before guitar mostly replaced the saxophone. So everything I know about this music, I learned on the R&B jukebox.
1: Yo.
0: Saturday night, 6 to 8. All right, 8:48. It's 12 before 9 in the morning this Tuesday, July 7th. We've got an accident now on I-70 westbound at Chambers with backups to Tower Road. That's a 10-minute delay trying to get into town from out east. That's I-70 westbound at Chambers, the right lane blocked there. On the other side of the highway, this is headed westbound at Pecos. We have an earlier accident, and that one is slowing things back to before Federal. Three lanes blocked, long delays headed east on I-70. Due to that crash at Pecos. We're talking about 1 hour delays. All right, we've got unhealthy ozone and smoke particulates in the air. This ozone action day alert in effect until 4 this afternoon at least. High today, 94, chance of showers. After 2 p.m., about a 30% chance of rain. A high near 94, okay. 93 on Wednesday, upper 80s Thursday. By Saturday, dry and 97. It's 78 right now in the city, 61 in Breckenridge.
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1: Next hour, we've got birthday salute to Hank Mobley, great saxophone player. 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
0: Don't throw anything at our window, but I can see you waving. I see you over there.
1: Hey, you.
0: Hey. Thanks for hanging out with us here. You know, I was saying we have a few duet projects in the library. I'm looking at Jerry Allen and Kurt Rosenwinkel, digging up a recording that Kurt Rosenwinkel made before she passed away. We just played earlier something with Sir Ron Carter and Yotam Silberstein. This one, duet with, looks like bassist Chuck Bergeron and a vocalist. In fact, 10 vocalists on this album called Bass and Face. There's a rhythm section as well on this version of 2 Degrees East, 3 Degrees West. That's Chuck Bergeron with Kevin Mahogany on KUVO.

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2: Live from NPR News in Washington, I'm Louise Schiavone. A new allegation of sexual assault reported Monday in Politico has shaken the campaign of the main Democrat seeking to unseat Republican Senator Susan Collins. Graham Plattner is denying accusations of sexual assault by a woman he dated. Plattner's accuser, Jenny Rassicot, says on the night when the alleged assault occurred, she had asked Plattner not to come to her house.
3: I heard a noise outside my door. And then he came in. He just came into my house. It was unlocked. I live in an area where you don't usually have to lock your doors. I do now. He came in and I realized, okay, he didn't listen. He's in my home.
2: Rassicot spoke to CNN's Jake Tapper. Several Democrats have withdrawn their endorsements, including top Senate Democrat Chuck Schumer. Plattner says he is considering what his next step should be. President Trump at this hour is in Ankara, Turkey for a NATO summit. A top focus among the allies will continue to be the war between Russia and Ukraine. As the week began, a Russian missile and drone attack on Kyiv and the surrounding region left almost two dozen people dead. Ukraine's military today is saying that overnight it hit two manufacturing sites critical to Russia's military campaign. President Trump and Ukrainian President Zelensky are slated to meet on the sidelines of the summit tomorrow. NPR's Adil Al-Shalshi says defense issues, especially Ukraine, are on the agenda this week.
4: The administration just announced a six-month Pentagon review of U.S. forces in Europe. So this week, the main issues will include increasing defense spending, investing in military capabilities, and there's going to be a focus on sustaining support for Ukraine to keep deterring Russia.
2: NPR's Adil Al-Shalshi. Two explosions rocked Syria's capital, Damascus, this morning, injuring 18 people, according to Syrian officials. The bombs went off near the hotel where French President Emmanuel Macron held morning meetings on his official visit to Syria. He'll be traveling on to the NATO summit. Prince Harry has lost a privacy lawsuit against a British tabloid newspaper. He'd sued the publisher of the Daily Mail newspaper over claims of unlawful information gathering. NPR's Fatima Al-Kassab reports.
5: The verdict came as Prince Harry, who is King Charles's younger son, began a week-long visit to his home country. Harry, along with other high-profile claimants, including Elton John, had accused the publisher of the Daily Mail newspaper of privacy invasions, including bugging phone lines and obtaining personal health records. Earlier this year, he gave emotional testimony in the trial, saying the press intrusion had made his wife Meghan's life an absolute misery. Today, a judge in London ruled against the prince, saying the allegations required more evidence to be proven. The publishers of the Daily Mail called the ruling a magnificent vindication of their journalism. Fatima Al-Kassab, NPR News.
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0: the one and only Hank Mobley. Before he put out all that music on Blue Note, he was a part of Art Blakey's group with Horace Silver. Yeah, the very first round of Jazz Messengers with Doug Watkins and Kenny Dorham. Hank Mobley was there doing it very early on. He was with Max Roach before that in the early 50s, Dizzy Gillespie. Hank Mobley, quite a singular voice on the tenor saxophone. That track from the album High Voltage and a tune called Flirty Gertie. Hank Mobley, born on this date in 1930. We lost him way too early at age 55 in 1986. But, man, he's got some fans over here at KUVO.
1: Big fans.
0: Yeah, Hank Mobley. On KUVO Jazz 912, Steve with Abby. It's the morning set on this Tuesday, July 7th. A couple of issues on our morning commute here. We've got I-70 eastbound at Pecos, with left lanes blocked and 1 hour delays headed east on I-70. People have long ago decided to get around that or to just sit through it. At the other end of town, this is over on the east side. This is westbound I-70. Right at about Chambers, there's a crash there, and it's causing delays on the ramp from Chambers to I-70 westbound. Also delays on I-70 before you get to Peña Boulevard. Slow going, about 10-minute delays there. We've got hot, smoky weather and an ozone action day alert in effect until 4. We've got a high today of 94. Chance of showers about 30% this afternoon. Clouds increasing. Mid-90s on Wednesday, upper 80s on Thursday. And the hot day of the week could be Saturday, 97 and dry. It's 80 in Denver. It's 63 in Breckenridge.
1: 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Thank you for tuning in to KUVO. Steve and Abby here with you. We've got Abby's pick coming up in about 10 minutes, and it's really showcasing the beautiful arrangement and orchestration style of the Q himself, going back to the late 50s. Oh. Our studio line's open for your texts or calls, 303-291-0666. Thank you for those that have checked in on our studio line this morning. And yeah, Facebook, Instagram, and YouTube, KUVO.org. Invite you to check those out if you haven't.
0: Pianist Helen Song is out with a record from her big band called Oracles. In her notes, she writes, composing music is a leap of faith akin to prayer. Mm. Each piece, a journey I have to both follow and forge. Forge indeed. This track, a tribute to pianist Barry Harris. It's called Pianism. The Helen Song Big Band on KUVO.

0: So behind the scenes, Abby and I are listening to Sonny Rollins do his thing there on the track called Keep Hold of Yourself from the next album in 1972. And he's laying down riffs I think some other people borrowed in a couple of years.
1: Yo,
0: like the JBs. Yeah, I'm going to have. But still, I mean, if you have a saxophone, you could stumble upon that riff.
1: You can noodle your way onto it.
0: Yeah, anyway. yeah, maybe so. But still, Sonny Rollins. I mean, 1972. Come on. The track called Keep Hold of Yourself. For your own musicological investigation, we did our part. It's Kuvo Jazz. I'm Steve with Abby, and Abby's pick coming up.
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4: 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How about a jazz-adjacent surprise from the past? This is Andy O. I like to keep it moving, keep it grooving, keep it bumping, keep it jumping. 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
0: It's time for Abby's pick.
1: Hey, we celebrate the artist's story from the beginning into later iterations and discoveries. Quincy Jones' story is an incredible one.
0: Yeah.
1: And I know we've talked about it throughout, Kuvo's 40 years here broadcasting. But as a, newer listener to jazz, looking at his early stuff, knowing him more for his funk and his 70s influence, 80s influence, going back to the early days when he was an amazing arranger and band leader, I came across his second album, Go West Man, released in 57, and the title track, or the opening track rather, Dancing Pants, caught my eye. I was looking at this website that I just found called the Jazz Tome, and it shows all of the media hits that the album got when it came out, and a lot of people call out the tenor section. It's really down to three sessions, the trumpet, the altos, the tenors with the rhythmic accompaniment, but the tenors stand out. I'm going to play this track called Dancing Pants as we make our way into the work week. Quincy Jones, Go West Man on KUVO.

from Kenny Dorham's 1955 masterpiece, Afro-Cuban, the song Aphrodisia. Check out this lineup. Again, Hank Mobley at tenor sax, right? Kenny Dorham, of course, on trumpet, and J.J. Johnson at trombone, Horace Silver and Art Blakey and Oscar Pettiford at piano, drums, and bass. My goodness. Carlos Potato Valdez at congas. Yeah, Afro-Cuban. That's one for the library, for your collection. It will entertain you endlessly. It's Kuvo Jazz. I'm Steve with Abby. Let's go to Freddie Hubbard. It's Father and Son on KUVO.

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2: The odds were 100-1 against me. The world thought the heights were too high to climb.

all laugh at Christopher Columbus when he said the world was round. They all laugh when Edison recorded sound. They all laugh at Wilbur and his brother when they said that man could fly. They told Marconi Wireless was a phony,

0: That one going out to everybody that's trying to do something impossible today. Something that's never been done before. Ella and Lewis, they got you right there. They All Laughed, a Gershwin tune from the late 30s. That one found on Ella and Lewis Again. They did a couple, and you can find it on a collection, I think, called The Complete Ella Fitzgerald and Louis Armstrong on Verve. 9:48, Steve with Abby, putting a wrap on this thing for this Tuesday, and the commute, pretty manageable at this time. Earlier issues cleared away, traffic moving around the system, but we've still got this air to deal with. Hot conditions, smoky weather, ozone concentrations reaching the unhealthy for sensitive groups category. That's until at least 4 this afternoon. High today, 94, 30% chance of showers after 2 p.m. Mid-90s on Wednesday, upper 80s on Thursday, 90s again on Friday. Saturday, we might hit 97. Right now, it's 82 in Denver and Breckenridge, 66.
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0: Wednesday on the morning set, we'll share Colorado food stories you want to know about. 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
5: Musically, we'll note the birthdays of Louis Jordan, Ignacio Berroa, and Billy Eckstein. 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
0: Tree King, she's next up with more music. In fact, she's got the Carlos Enriquez Big Band coming up right after NPR News. 10 before 10, 9:50 at KUVO. Bobby Broome's got a new album out called Note of Thanks. Ayanna Contreras wrote the liner notes and tells the story of a 16-year-old Bobby Broome sitting in a rehearsal with Sonny Rollins.
5: Whoa.
0: And Sonny says, "Join me on tour." And Bobby says, I've got to graduate high school, man.
5: The priorities.
0: Sonny Rollins That's says, right. Oh, I'm sorry. Right. Well, okay. I'll give you a call. They finally they finally connected years later.
5: That's so
0: and
5: cool.
0: This is his album in tribute to now the late, great Sonny Rollins called Note of Thanks. It's Alfie's theme from guitarist Bobby Broome on KUVO.

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3: Live from NPR News, I'm Lakshmi Singh. More Democratic Party leaders are distancing themselves from the nominee in Maine, who they'd hope would help them unseat Republican incumbent Susan Collins in the midterm elections and possibly win back control of the U.S. Senate. Graham Platner is under pressure to drop out after a sexual assault allegation recently surfaced. Multiple controversies have plagued the progressive Oysterman's campaign in Maine. NPR's Sam Greenglass has the latest.
4: In a statement, Senate Minority Leader Chuck Schumer and Senator Kirsten Gillibrand, the Democratic Senatorial Campaign Committee chair, call the allegations incredibly disturbing and say the DSCC will not invest in the Maine Senate race if Platner remains on the ballot. That's after Politico reported the account of a woman who dated Platner. She alleges he entered her home uninvited and intoxicated and forced her to have sex despite her saying no. NPR has not independently verified the allegation. Platner denies it categorically. If Platner exits the race by July 13th, Maine's Democratic Party could select a replacement to face Republican Senator Susan Collins in a race that could determine control of the Senate. Sam Greenglass, NPR News, Washington.
3: President Trump and other NATO leaders are in the Turkish capital for a high-stakes annual summit. The last time Turkey hosted a NATO summit was 2004. NPR's Hadil Alshalchi reports that this year, Turkey could play a vital role for the military alliance.
5: Turkey has NATO's second largest military, controls access to the Black Sea through the Turkish Straits, and has acted as a mediator in major conflicts across the Middle East. So this summit is President Erdogan's chance to present Turkey as an indispensable NATO ally, especially after years of being at odds with many European countries because of its human rights record. President Trump praised Erdogan many times. He's also been frustrated with NATO, arguing the alliance relies too heavily on the U.S. Now, NATO needs Turkey, not only to help with the wars in Ukraine and Iran, but also to help manage its relationship with Trump. Hadil Alshalchi, NPR News, Ankara.
3: Europe is in the grip of a third heat wave. More from NPR's Eleanor Beardsley.
6: Weathercasters say the latest heat wave is driven by a new heat dome, the same weather pattern responsible for the previous two heat waves. Forest fires in southern France in the Pyrenees region bordering Spain have already burned more than 11,000 acres and forced 10,000 people to evacuate from nearly 30 villages and towns. Temperatures will again hit the mid-90s this week in Paris, Europe's most densely populated city. Eleanor Beardsley, NPR News, Paris.
3: A French court's clearing the way for far-right leader Marine Le Pen to possibly run for president next year, provided she wear an electronic bracelet. It's NPR News.
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Just a thought. A tune on their new release, Reunion. The Carlos Enriquez Big Band began mid-morning jazz.

0: with Evidence of 4-in-1 on their latest CD, Mont Conclave. The air quality is still very bad here in Colorado, and there's, of course, an air quality alert continues each and every day. Gosh, it seems like it's been about 2 weeks. It's very hard to breathe, especially if you have upper respiratory issues, and even those that don't, the smoke in the air is absolutely horrible. Well, it's going to be another sizzler today, so don't go out unless you absolutely have to. High near 95, low 67. It's sunny and 82 at the Kobokubo Studios in downtown Denver. Whether you're inside or outside, be sure to stay hydrated. We would like to see you around tomorrow. Tree King with Chris Ashman, Nancy Wilson. But first, David Sanborn. 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

of Jazz with Chris Ashman featuring Warren Wolf and Select Your Racer on his new release, Volcanic. If you'd like to reach us, we are on Facebook, Instagram, our YouTube channel, or in the studio, 303-291-0666. Leave us a message or a comment. You know, we always look forward to hearing from you. Tree King with Mid-Morning Jazz on this thoughtful Tuesday. Take a moment to check on your elderly family members and or neighbors. With it being this hot, they may need some assistance. They may need just a glass of water to help them through the day. Make sure that they're doing okay, especially in this incredible heat we're having right now. They'll appreciate it. They'll appreciate you for reaching out. All right, we're going to get back into the music now with Eliana Elis, and we are Community, Culture, and Music, KUVO.org.

WKUVO.org with Stanley Turrentine. A Taste of Honey, a track off the CD Joyride. Born on this 7th of July, happy birthday to you. And tenor saxophonist Hank Mobley, as well as guitarist Lloyd Tiny Grimes. I'm Tree King with Mid-Morning Jazz. Thank you for keeping me company until 1 p.m. this afternoon. Then it's Kim Berry with Afternoon Jazz. Let's hear Tommy's Blues, a tune on the CD Blues Groove, is Tiny Grimes and Coleman Hawkins. 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

0: KUVO Jazz with Hank Mobley, Split Feelings, a track on his CD, Soul Station. Well, there are so many things happening this summer in the Mile High City. New on the KUVO website is Kim Berry's Take 5 list with jazz couple trombonist Steve Davis and vocalist Abina Kumsen Davis on the albums that inspired them. 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Now, coming into your surround sound in the 11 o'clock hour, Stella Heath, Barry Harris, Willie Bobo, and much more for your listening pleasure. Tree King with Mid-Morning Jazz and Nancy Wilson. 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
3: Live from NPR News, I'm Lakshmi Singh. Former presidential candidate Senator Bernie Sanders, one of the longest-serving independent politicians in Congress, is now urging Maine's Senate Democratic nominee Graham Platner to drop out of the race for the Senate following an explosive sexual assault allegation. Here's NPR's Barbara Sprunt.
4: Platner denies the allegation, but said in a video statement he's taking time to reflect on the best path forward. That reflection comes with a ticking clock. The deadline for a nominee to withdraw is July 13th. If Platner decides to suspend his campaign, the Maine Democratic Party will administer a process to select a new nominee by July 27th. If he doesn't suspend his campaign by the 13th, there's no option to select a new nominee. The Maine Democratic Party is pushing for Platner to exit as soon as possible in order to begin the new nominating process, which they've said they want to be open, transparent, and inclusive. Barbara Sprunt, NPR News, Washington.
3: The NATO summit is underway, and its host, Turkey, could play a more vital role in the military alliance this year. In a joint news conference with President Recep Tayyip Erdogan, President Trump expressed disappointment the number of NATO allies, such as France, Italy, and Germany, who've resisted providing the U.S. full support in its war with Iran. Today, Trump cited a closer alliance with Turkey, which could lead to the resumption of sales of F-35 fighter jets.
5: It's a decision we're going to make. We have a very good relationship. I would think that many people, I can tell you, many people, including the people sitting right here, thinks, you know, why wouldn't we do that? We have a better relationship with Turkey, and Turkey's been in many ways much more loyal than other countries that we think would be loyal.
3: But Israel strongly opposes the sale of fighter jets to Turkey. In an interview with CNN, Prime Minister Benjamin Netanyahu warned that would, quote, destroy the power balance in the Middle East. While still trying to negotiate a peace deal with Iran, the Trump administration's attempting to do the same with the Russia-Ukraine war, now in its fifth year. Trump's expected to meet tomorrow with the leader of Ukraine as it remains locked in battles with Russia. Here's NPR's Charles Maines.
6: Moscow Mayor Sergei Sobyanin said more than 400 drones were tracked en route to the capital, with air defenses destroying most before they reached the city. While Sobyanin reported no injuries or damage in Moscow, Ukraine successfully targeted an oil facility in the Kalushskaya region to the south, as well as gas and electrical terminals in Belgorod, closer to the Ukrainian border. Those attacks came just a day after Ukraine struck Russia's largest oil refinery in Omsk, Siberia, some 1,700 miles from the front line. Ukrainian President Volodymyr Zelensky has vowed to continue attacks on the Russian interior and occupied territories in an effort to bring the war home to Russians, and he says force the Kremlin into ending the war. Charles Maines, NPR News, Moscow.
3: It's NPR.
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0: KUVO Jazz 89.3 and the Curtis Brothers. Start the World, I Want to Get On. Stella Heath kicked off the second hour of mid-morning jazz with Swing Brothers Swing on her new CD for Billy. Now the air quality remains poor in Colorado today. Stay home if you can because the air is just not good. Today it's going to be hot, sunny, and smoky. High near 94, low 68. It's 88 and smoky at the Cobo Cubo Studios in downtown Denver. Now, if you have to get out, you really don't want to get out, but if you have to get out, just remember not to leave a person or animal in a hot vehicle. Even with the windows down on your vehicle, they heat up fast, and it's illegal to do so. And be sure, whatever you do, to drink plenty of water. Stay hydrated. We would like to see you around tomorrow. Well, it's mid-morning jazz with Tree King as we get back into the music with the Reed Hoyston Project. Right Brotherly on his latest CD, Home. We are Cubo Jazz.
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Joe Foki, Brad Good featuring Ernie Watts. In the next 10 minutes or so, right now, Willie Bobo, Tuxedo Junction. 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

0: KUVO.org with Colorado artist Brad Good featuring Ernie Watts on his latest CD, Goose Dance, that is Live Your Dream. Yeah, that was a great track there, wasn't it? Now listen, there's stuff going on all the time. The Flatirons Crossing Summer Concert Series presents Jazz in the Park every Thursday night at 6 p.m. through the 30th of July at Feature Park. That's located just north of Dick's Sporting Goods on the mall grounds. There's food trucks curated by the Roots Music Project. This Thursday, Royal Street Ramblers. All right. Tree King with Mid-Morning Jazz and Joe Fogkey and Same Cloth. 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
1: The Oasis in the City. Playing Colorado artists.

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3: Live from NPR News, I'm Lakshmi Singh. Maine's Democratic Senate nominee Graham Platner is now losing the support of fellow progressive Senator Bernie Sanders of Vermont in light of a new sexual assault allegation. In an unrelated news conference today, New York City Mayor Zahram Mamdani also urged Platner to drop out of the race.
4: The focus of today should be to respond to the gravity of what so many of us have read, and I think that the only appropriate response is for the campaign to come to an end.
3: Politico had published a bombshell report that a Maine woman, Jenny Rasico, said Platner sexually assaulted her in 2021. Platner says that's categorically false. NPR has not independently confirmed Rasico's allegation. As NPR's Elena Moore tells us, the report is the latest in a series of controversies to overshadow Platner's campaign to defeat veteran Republican incumbent Susan Collins in November and give the party a shot at taking back the U.S. Senate.
5: This is a race Democrats have seen as key to taking back the Senate in the fall. Trump lost Maine in 2024, and people think that Republican Senator Susan Collins is vulnerable. You know, if Platner were to drop out, Maine election law says that a general election candidate has to drop out on or before Monday, the second Monday in July. So if he were to do that, Maine Democrats would have until the 27th to select a replacement.
3: NPR's Elena Moore reporting. The death toll from last month's powerful twin earthquakes in Venezuela is still rising. Here's John Otis in Caracas.
6: The quakes that struck on June 24th have left more than 3,500 people dead, according to the latest official figures. Around Caracas, posters taped to trees and lampposts show photos of some of the thousands who are still missing. Legions of families who lost their homes are staying in temporary shelters in parks and plazas. Some of the displaced, like Wilfredo Delgado, sneak back into their condemned buildings to fetch supplies and take showers, despite government warnings. After returning safely from his eighth-floor apartment, Delgado says government inspectors overreacted by blocking it off. This building is still strong, he says. It's still intact. For NPR News, I'm John Otis in Caracas.
3: Walmart's cutting the price of some summertime staples. More from NPR's Scott Horsley.
7: Walmart says it's cutting prices on hamburger and soda pop this summer. The Trump administration touted the rollbacks in a social media post. Grocery prices in May were up 2.7% from a year ago. We'll get an update on June's grocery prices next week. Provincial leaders in Canada are proposing a pipeline to carry crude oil from Western Canada to the Atlantic coast. Canada is exploring new markets for its exports in response to stiff tariffs in the United States. Scott Horsley, NPR News, Washington.
3: This is NPR.
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0: KUVO Jazz 89.3 and the Bobby Matos Heritage Ensemble with the Jazz Messenger. A tune on their latest CD, La Pina. David Penn started the noon hour with Moving Ahead on his new release, Next Step. Now, the air quality is poor. It's smoky and hot today. High near 94 with a slight chance of a thunderstorm this afternoon. That might help a little bit. Low 58. It's smoky and 91 at the Kobokubo Studios in downtown Denver. Please stay hydrated. Don't go out unless you absolutely have to. And if you can, drink 8 ounces of water, even when you don't feel like it, about every 15 to 20 minutes. That's what the experts say. That's going to keep you hydrated. Be sure to eat light meals like fruits and salads, because a heavy meal might be too much for you. Trey King with a jazzy thing and Charles Fambro. Joe Ford, this is Beyond the Past off the CD Strangers No More. 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

Kubo Jazz with Mongo Santa Maria and the Boogie Cha-Cha-Cha Blues, the tune on the CD, Soul Bags. 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We are delighted you found KUVO Jazz 89.3. We are community, culture, and music. If you'd like to reach us, our studio text line is 303-291-0666. Leave us a message or a comment. You know, we'd love to hear from you. And thanks for listening to KUVO Jazz. All right, it's a it's a thoughtful Tuesday. Yes, it is. It's a jazzy thing with Tree King and new music. This is Steve Wilson, Helen's Song, a track off her off his latest CD, Enduring Saunas. 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

www.ncc.org with Robin Eubanks. And the night before, a track on the CD, Different Perspectives, preceded by Louis Armstrong's All Stars Tribute Band and Nikki Harris with A Gift to Pops. I say to myself, oh, what a wonderful world it is. All right, coming up this Sunday at City Park Jazz, as they continue to celebrate their 40th anniversary with outdoor concerts every Sunday night at 6 p.m. at City Park near the Pavilion. This Sunday is Butterfly. Tree King with a jazzy thing. New music is Judith Owen. Your mind is on vacation. 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

0: 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Wow, look at the clock. Boy, did time fly today. It's time for Kim Berry. I'm Tree King. She's going to bring you midday jazz, take you through the afternoon. Tree King, thank you for joining me for a jazzy thing today. I truly appreciate it. You taking the time to be here, and hopefully you enjoyed the music as much as I did bringing it to you. I'm going to leave you today with my thought of the day, of course. Don't climb over people. Don't let people keep pulling you down. Love people and treat them with kindness. It goes such a long way. Whatever you do today, be sure to drink 8 ounces of water every 20 minutes or so. Please stay hydrated. We would like to see you around tomorrow. I'm going to leave you today with, let's see, Eric Lilly Trio. So there. On KUVO Jazz.
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4: Live from NPR News in Washington, I'm Lakshmi Singh. Congressional support is collapsing for Maine oysterman and Senate candidate Graham Plattner following a sexual assault allegation reported by Politico. Fellow progressive Vermont Senator Bernie Sanders is among the last politicians to, or the latest politicians, to urge Plattner, a Democrat, to drop out of the race in Maine, which the Democratic Party sees as a key path to winning back the U.S. Senate in November. Maine Public's Kevin Miller spoke with NPR's Here and Now about what happens next.
5: So the state law only says that a political committee can put forward a replacement nominee if the withdrawal takes place before 5 p.m. next Monday. So that's on July 13th. Mm-hmm. The committee then has 2 weeks, so until July 27th, to make that selection. But the process is entirely left open to the party. And that's kind of a lot of the speculation right now as to what's going to happen if and when Plattner does decide to step down.
4: Politico had published a report in which Jenny Rasico accuses Plattner of sexually assaulting her in 2021. Plattner denied the allegation. A high-rise under construction in Midtown Manhattan is at risk of collapse. Mayor Zohran Mamdani says bricks were falling this morning from the former Pfizer building near Grand Central Terminal.
6: Two structural columns have buckled, in addition to multiple cracks and sagging floors. The building remains unstable. Since arriving on scene, we have witnessed additional movement in one of the compromised columns.
4: Mamdani says that and other tall buildings in the area, as well as a school with about 400 students, have been evacuated. Streets around the site are also closed to pedestrians. The pharmaceutical company's former global headquarters was being converted into a more than 1,500-unit residential complex. Far-right leader Marine Le Pen says she will run for president of France next year and legally challenge her embezzlement conviction. A French appeals court has cleared the way for Le Pen to run, but is requiring her to wear an electronic tag. NPR's Eleanor Beardsley reports.
7: Most people expected a clearer decision. If the lower court verdict was fully upheld, Le Pen was to be barred from politics for 5 years. But the court gave her a suspended sentence and 1 year with an electronic bracelet. If she'd been declared ineligible, her National Rally Party's number two, Jordan Bardella, was to be the candidate for president. The 30-year-old politician is very popular, especially with young people. Others call him an empty suit who lacks experience. Le Pen is a shrewd politician with decades of experience, but a guilty verdict on her head. The National Rally now faces a difficult choice at a time when it's never been so popular and has a real chance at the presidency. Eleanor Beardsley, NPR News, Paris.
4: From Washington, this is NPR News.
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0: And that is new music from trumpeter June Ida on Kubo Jazz 89.3 Bellflower. The release we listened to, Horatu Nights. And that's a really nice one. And then before that, celebrating the birth of the middleweight champion, the great Hank Mobley, born today in 1938. We lost Hank in 1986. Funk and Deep Freeze from the Hank Mobley Quintet. Kim Berry here with you on Tuesday. Time to take care of some business. On the other side of that, Carmen Lundy on Kubo Jazz.
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0: All that new music is interspersed with jazz classics and other old favorites. 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

Hey, in tribute to the great Hank Mobley on Kubo Jazz 89.3. Born today in 1930, and we lost Hank in 1986. Ricotta Bossa Nova, that's taken from the very fine Blue Note release, Dippin'. Listen to this lineup. Hank on tenor, Lee Morgan on trumpet, Larry Ridley on the bass, Big H.M., Harold Mayburn Jr. at the piano, and smiling Billy Higgins on drums. And then before that, Carmen Lundy from Good Morning Kiss, Time is Love. You know, and now that I'm thinking about Hank Mobley, whose music I clearly love very much, he was one of the original jazz messengers, of course, a member of Miles Davis' band. And before he died, he lived in Philadelphia. He spent a lot of time in Philadelphia. And at the time on WRTI, we had in Philly, we had this incredible show called "The Historical Approach to the Positive Music" by a gentleman, rest his soul, who's no longer with us, Harrison Ridley Jr. And in 1985, I believe he did a Hank Mobley tribute on his show, which was Sunday nights from 8 to midnight. And, of course, this is in the dark ages before the internet. He put the word out on the streets like, listen, you know, tell Hank that we're doing, you know, a show on him on his birthday, a tribute to him, and we really want him to come and be in the studio and live, you know, such and so forth. And 8 o'clock came, no Hank. 9 o'clock came, and around, I think Harrison said 9:30, Hank showed up, and when he got there, he broke down and cried because he thought everybody had forgotten about him. And of course, about a year later, we lost him. It's so, you know, like I always say, let people know how you feel while they're here. Give them their flowers while they're here. Let's move right along with The Snapper from Clark Terry on Kubo Jazz 89.3.

Our Savior's walked off the stage. That's what your folks all are saying. Yes, he did leave the stage. Their solo is over. Trini walked off the stage. That's what your folks all are saying. Yes, he did leave the stage. Clean out of sight now. Felt they had to rehearse. Although we know they are masters. You get a real mellow sound. Though you have to admit it. I guess they both left the stage. That's what your folks all are saying. And if you can't figure out the

walk off the stage. Switching from song to sing. Yes, he did leave the stage after his solo was over. Trini walked off the stage. That's what your folks all are saying. Yes, they did leave the stage clean out of sight now. Felt they had to rehearse, although we know they are masters. Get a real mellow sound, though you have to admit it, because it will flip the stage if the solo was over. And if you can't figure out, yeah.

That is Alan Harris on Kubo Jazz 89.3, live at the Blue Llama. So what? And he's just always a joy to see live. He's currently in Europe, I do believe, at the Umbria Jazz Festival. Don't quote me on that. But our very own Rico Jones is playing with him on those gigs. So that's a beautiful thing. And then before Alan, we listened to the great Clark Terry, The Snapper, and that's from the release Having Fun. You always have fun when you listen to or check out Clark Terry. Right now it's 1:44, Kim Berry with you until 4 o'clock, and live on Kubo presents a new event on our rooftop, Sunset Sessions, and it features a dance party with the Miami electropop duo Afro Beta, and that's happening Sunday, July 25th, space is very limited. So tickets and info at kuvo.org. Let's move right along with the great Barry Harris on your Oasis in the City.

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4: Live from NPR News, I'm Lakshmi Singh. President Trump is attending the annual NATO summit in Turkey and not on the best terms with other members of the alliance over disagreements about the war with Iran and defense spending. As NPR's Danielle Kurtzleben reports, Russia's more than four-year-old war with Ukraine also tops the agenda.
5: Before leaving for the summit, President Trump had expressed optimism about bringing the Ukraine war to a close. When asked in Ankara about why he feels that way, Trump didn't elaborate. He added that he cares about ending the war, even though he doesn't consider it very geopolitically important to the U.S.
6: It affects Europe much more. We're there to help Europe, but it doesn't affect the United States. We have an ocean in between, but, you know, it's just, I can't stand watching what's happening.
5: On July 4th, the president spoke to the leaders of both Russia and Ukraine. He is scheduled to speak in person to Ukrainian President Volodymyr Zelensky Wednesday afternoon. Danielle Kurtzleben, NPR News, Ankara.
4: Pressure is mounting on Maine Democratic Senate nominee Graham Plattner to leave the race. NPR's Sage Miller reports Plattner has lost his top allies.
7: Vermont Senator Bernie Sanders is the latest that has called on Plattner to leave the race for Maine's U.S. Senate seat. The request came after Plattner was accused of sexual assault by a former romantic partner. Plattner gained Sanders' endorsement early in his campaign for Senate. Plattner positioned himself as a progressive, much like Sanders, calling on Medicare for all and getting corporate money out of politics. Other top Democrats, including Senate Minority Leader Chuck Schumer, have urged Plattner to suspend his campaign. Plattner would need to end his Senate bid by Monday in order for Maine Democrats to nominate a replacement in time for the general election. Democrats are hoping to flip the seat blue in November. Sage Miller, NPR News.
4: New York City Mayor Zoran Mamdani was also among the latest prominent lawmakers to urge Plattner to drop out of the race. Major structural concerns have prompted construction work to temporarily stop on a former Pfizer global headquarters that's being converted into a massive residential complex. After receiving a call about falling bricks near the building, authorities discovered beams supporting some of the upper floors of the former Pfizer building had begun to buckle. Brittany Kriegstein of member station WNYC has more.
8: When officials checked some of that structure this morning and put some devices there to measure what was happening, they said they detected some movement still happening, so that building is just not yet safe for workers to go in and start shoring things up. Right now, I'm seeing some drones going up in this area operated by NYPD officials to check those upper floors and monitor for any continued falling bricks or other signs of instability.
4: That's Brittany Kriegstein of member station WNYC reporting. From Washington, this is NPR News.
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0: And that is Emmett Cohen from his brand new release, Universal Truth. We heard the bebop standard, Butto. And then before that, the great and the great, I mean the great Hank Mobley, who we are remembering today on his birthday, born in 1930 and died in 1986, so young. We heard Third Time Around, that's taken from the release, Straight No Filter, but it shows up on a couple of other tunes, too, to further confuse us. Kim Berry here. We have to take care of some business on the inside of that. Dawn Clement on Kuvo Jazz.
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And that's Cannonball Adderley's Sextet featuring Joe Zawinul on Cupola Jazz 89.3. Scotch and Water, one of the many great tunes that Joel composed for Cannonball's band. And that's taken from the Cannonball Adderley's Sextet in New York, Village Vanguard, of course. And today we're remembering the great band leader, composer. And what was it he didn't do? I mean, my goodness, band leader, composer. It goes on and on. Joe, born today in 1932, died in 2007. And most of us know him from his work with Cannonball Adderley and Miles Davis. Of course, created Weather Report with Wayne Shorter and then the Zawinul Syndicate. So he had quite a wonderful career. And then before that, Dawn Clement from her latest Dear Ms. Deary. I'm hip. Yes, indeed. You definitely are, Dawn. 227 right now. And we are going to get into our celebration of the middleweight champion of the tenor saxophone, Mr. Hank Mobley on Cupola Jazz.

That is the great Mogro Miller on Kuvo Jazz 89.3 from his wonderful release from 1987, Wingspan, Solio. I can't even remember the first time I heard that. It's like those brothers did not come to play. They were cooking with gas and with a blowtorch, as I say. And featuring Mogro at the piano, Mr. Kenny Garrett from Detroit, Michigan on saxophone, alto saxophone. Charnett Moffett on the bass, Steve Nelson on vibes, and the late Tony Reedus on drums. Yet another young gentleman who left us too soon. Right now it's 2:42, Kim Berry with you. Yes, that rhymed. And so 4 o'clock, and let's see what we have here. Oh, this is a wonderful thing. Mexican jazz vocalist Lucia visited Kuvo when she played in Dazzle back in April. Her session, backed up by a great trio, is now available on Kuvo's YouTube channel, recorded at our studios, and part of the Live on Kuvo series. So remember, when you visit the YouTube channel for Kuvo, be sure to like, share, comment, subscribe, and hit that notification bell. Let's get into the latest from Sharon Minamoto on your Oasis in the City.

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4: Live from NPR News in Washington, I'm Ryland Barton. Democratic leaders in Maine and across the country are waiting to hear whether Graham Plattner will drop his Senate campaign after he was accused of sexual assault. As Maine Public's Kevin Miller reports, it's also unclear who would succeed him or how they would be selected.
5: It's been more than 24 hours since Plattner announced he was weighing his options, even as he denied accusations that he sexually assaulted a former romantic partner 5 years ago. But national and state party leaders have already called on him to step aside. And the political fallout seemed complete on Tuesday when his highest-profile backer, Vermont Senator Bernie Sanders, urged him to withdraw. Plattner has to do so by next Monday in order for the Maine Democratic Party to place another candidate's name on the fall ballot. But party leaders haven't said how they would choose the person to challenge Republican Senator Susan Collins in one of this year's highest-profile Senate races. For NPR News, I'm Kevin Miller.
4: NATO leaders are in Turkey's capital for the alliance's annual summit, with President Trump among those attending. The last time Turkey hosted a NATO summit was in 2004, and as NPR's Hadil Alshalchi reports, this year it could play a vital role for the alliance.
6: Turkey has NATO's second largest military, controls access to the Black Sea through the Turkish Straits, and has acted as a mediator in major conflicts across the Middle East. So this summit is President Erdogan's chance to present Turkey as an indispensable NATO ally, especially after years of being at odds with many European countries because of its human rights record. President Trump praised Erdogan many times. He's also been frustrated with NATO, arguing the alliance relies too heavily on the U.S. Now, NATO needs Turkey, not only to help with the wars in Ukraine and Iran, but also to help manage its relationship with Trump. Hadil Alshalchi, NPR News, Ankara.
4: The U.S. revoked a license that authorized the sale of Iranian oil today. It comes after three tankers were hit in the latest attacks in the Strait of Hormuz. In June, the U.S. Treasury issued a license that authorized the production, delivery, and sale of Iranian oil that would last through August 21st. Vice President J.D. Vance at the time said lengthy talks with senior Iranian officials in Switzerland created a foundation for a final deal to end the Iran war. Walmart is cutting the price of some summertime staples. NPR's Scott Horsley reports it's being cheered on by the White House.
7: Walmart says it's cutting prices on hamburger and soda pop this summer. The Trump administration touted the rollbacks in a social media post. Grocery prices in May were up 2.7% from a year ago. We'll get an update on June's grocery prices next week. Provincial leaders in Canada are proposing a pipeline to carry crude oil from Western Canada to the Atlantic coast. Canada is exploring new markets for its exports in response to stiff tariffs in the United States. Scott Horsley, NPR News, Washington.
4: AI stocks dragged Wall Street down today. This is NPR News.
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0: And that is new music from trombonist Michael Deese and his big band on Kupo Jazz 89.3, Little Dave. And that's taken from the wonderful brand new release, Return Trajectory. And then before that, something very beautiful from Hank Mobley, classic soul station, This I Dig of You. That's actually a standard now. And we are remembering the middleweight champion, as he was called, Hank Mobley, born today in 1930 and just died so young in 1986. I really don't think he got the recognition he deserved in his lifetime. But, you know, the music is forever. Kim Berry here till 4 o'clock. Time to take care of some business. When we come back, Ella live at Carnegie Hall on Kupo Jazz.
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4: Do you like the sound of an electric piano in the hands of a jazz master? 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This is Andy O. I like to keep it moving, keep it grooving, keep it bumping, keep it jumping. 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
5: Thank you so much. Thank you, ladies and gentlemen. Little,

Yeah.

And that is Wynton Marsalis on Kupo Jazz 89.3 from his wonderful release, Standard Time, Volume 1 from 1987. We listened to Caravan. That was such a great record because, for me, it was my introduction to a lot of standard tunes. I mean, we all have to start somewhere. What better way to start with Wynton Marsalis? Also, Wynton and his septet are in town tonight at the Buell Theater at 7:30. So congratulations to everyone who won tickets, the tickets that we gave away here at Kuvo. You're going to enjoy the show. And then before that, Ella Fitzgerald recorded at the Newport Jazz Festival live at Carnegie Hall. We even got the date, June 5th, 1973, Lemon Drop. Did she tear that up or what? Only Ella. Only Ella. Right now it's 3:31, Kim Berry here. And we're going to get into some Miles Davis featuring Hank Mobley on Kupo Jazz.

0: And that is Lady Lauren Henderson on KUVO 89.3 from her wonderful release from 2025, Sonidos Bold. I nominated that as one of the best tunes of 2025 with a list from NPR. She deserves it. And then before that, Seamus Blake, his latest, it's either eh or EH. With and, it's a tribute to Eddie Harris. Boy, am I silly today. Mean Green's tune. And then we started off with Hank Mobley featured with Miles Davis from the compilation Circle and Round Blues number 2. And we are remembering the great Hank Mobley today, born in 1930, died so young in 1986 in Philadelphia. That does it for me, Kim Berry, on a Tuesday afternoon. Stay tuned for Paul Donovan from 4 to 8. Have a lot of business to take care of, and we're going to close out with Hank Symphony. Of course, Hank being one of the original members of the Jazz Messengers. And also, before I leave, just an update that City Park Jazz is celebrating its 40th anniversary with outdoor concerts every Sunday night at 6 p.m. at City Park Pavilion. This Sunday, it's Butterfly. Be sure to stop by the Kuvo booth when you go. As always, in leaving, swing hard, take no prisoners, and in the words of my dear friend and mentor, Joel Dorn, keep a light in the window, and have a great evening.
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3: Live from NPR News in Washington, I'm Ryland Barton. The U.S. says it's launching strikes on Iran after it says Iran attacked commercial ships in the Strait of Hormuz. U.S. Central Command says in a statement that, quote, Iran's aggression was unwarranted, dangerous, and a clear violation of the ceasefire. The U.S. also revoked a license that authorized the sale of Iranian oil today. The U.S. Treasury had authorized Iran to produce, deliver, and sell oil through August 21st after talks last month seeking a final deal to end the war. A new lawsuit accuses the Department of Homeland Security of sharing asylum application details with the government of Iran. As NPR's Jimena Bustillo reports, the allegations are based on interviews with detainees and undisclosed testimony with an Iranian official.
4: Lawyers with the left-leaning Public Citizen Litigation Group argue that the administration began sharing information about the applications with Iran in March 2025. Michael Kirkpatrick is an attorney with Public Citizen.
5: Law is very clear that information within an asylum application or other applications for similar forms of protection cannot be shared, particularly with the government that the individual is fleeing.
4: In a statement provided to NPR, ICE says the allegations that ICE shared asylum application records with the Iranian government are false. Kirkpatrick says the Trump administration has so far sent 3 deportation flights and over 100 people to Iran. Others have been deported to so-called third countries like Panama and the Central African Republic. Jimena Bustillo, NPR News, Washington.
3: President Trump arrived in Turkey today for the first of 2 days at the NATO summit. It comes at a tense time for the alliance as Trump continues to criticize member nations' defense spending and as the Russian war in Ukraine rages on. NPR's Danielle Kurtzleben has more.
6: Before leaving for the summit, President Trump had expressed optimism about bringing the Ukraine war to a close. When asked in Ankara about why he feels that way, Trump didn't elaborate. He added that he cares about ending the war, even though he doesn't consider it very geopolitically important to the U.S.
7: It affects Europe much more. We're there to help Europe, but it doesn't affect the United States. We have an ocean in between, but, you know, it's just, I can't stand watching what's happening.
6: On July 4th, the president spoke to the leaders of both Russia and Ukraine. He is scheduled to speak in person to Ukrainian President Volodymyr Zelensky Wednesday afternoon. Danielle Kurtzleben, NPR News, Ankara.
3: Vermont Senator Bernie Sanders says Maine Senate candidate Graham Plattner should step aside after a sexual assault allegation. Democrats across the U.S. are withdrawing support from Plattner after the allegation, which Plattner denies. Plattner has canceled town hall events this week. The allegation involves a woman who claims Plattner sexually assaulted her in 2021. Maine law has tight deadlines for replacing candidates. This is NPR.
8: 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Other contributors include the estate of Joan B. Kroc, whose bequest serves as an enduring investment in the future of public radio and seeks to help NPR be the model for high-quality journalism in the 21st century. 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

0: song we heard was Urgency Is Now, sort of a nod to Dr. Martin Luther King's The Fierce Urgency of Now. This is KUVO, we're Kuvo Jazz. I'm Paul Donovan. Thanks so much for listening. It's 16 minutes after 4 o'clock on your Tuesday afternoon. And just taking a look at traffic here on a hazy day. Looks like we have an incident on I-76 East. This is right at 74th Avenue. The right lane is blocked. I believe there was an incident there yesterday. Exactly there. So, yeah, that's pretty crazy that there would be one in the exact same place the next day. It looks like it's backed up to Pecos. All right, Denver weather. Showers and storms possible tonight, mostly to the north and east. Overnight low 61. Smoke stays with us, and so does the heat. We have a slightly better chance of an afternoon storm tomorrow, high of about 92. Right now it's 91 downtown here at KUVO. So happy birthday to saxophonist Hank Mobley. So we're definitely celebrating his birthday today with some music. We've got the Soul Station album this afternoon. We're going to hear the tune Dig Dis, and that is next to kick off the next set on KUVO.
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Denver pianist, composer, Camila Vitaitis. This is from her new album, I Grew Up. It's called Time Lapse. Before that, Gregory Porter from his Grammy-winning album from a few years ago, Take Me to the Alley. Don't Lose Your Steam. He wrote that song to his then 3-year-old boy. And we also heard trombonist Michael Deese with Alton Sinclair's composition, Huesos con Clave. And we started the set with Hank Mobley, whose birthday we celebrate today. Dig Dis, here on KUVO, KUVO Jazz. I'm Paul Donovan, and the Flatiron Crossing Summer Concert Series presents Jazz in the Park every Thursday at 6, right there at Flatiron Crossing at Feature Park, which is located near Dick's Sporting Goods on the mall grounds. Food trucks are there, a big stage you'll see. Well, this Thursday, it's the Roots Music, Royal Street Ramblers. The food trucks are provided by Roots Music Project. So Royal Street Ramblers sounds like a lot of fun. I'm thinking Royal Street, French Quarter, Royal Street. Yeah, absolutely. New Orleans, all the way. And that's Thursday night at 6. Find out more about the Jazz in the Park series at Flatiron Crossing when you go to KUVO.org. Tonight at the Buell, it's from New Orleans, Wynton Marsalis, the septet. So I'm going to play something from his Louis Armstrong's Hot Fives and Hot Sevens collection. Coronet, Chop Suey on KUVO.

0: Veronica Swift with Gino Amato and classic I Love Paris. In fact, Veronica is coming to Colorado. Special collaboration with the CJRO. And that's 1 week from this Saturday at the Armada Center. And we hope to get her in here in the studio live the Friday before that. So a week from this Friday here on the Afternoon Jazz program here on KUVO. Cannot wait for that. Before that, you heard Barry sax player Dave Schumacher with Ronnie Kuber's Barra Kuber. And we started set with Wynton Marsalis, who is playing the Buell Theater tonight. This is KUVO Recuvo Jazz at 9 minutes till 5 on a Tuesday afternoon. I'm Paul Donovan. And Jeff Anderson in here tonight with the Tuesday Night Beat and Vinyl Vault. Taking a look at traffic. We still have that accident. This is eastbound 76. Huge delays right there at 74th Avenue. And it's blocking the, don't know, I think it's a right lane. I saw that earlier. But it's showing an hour delay if you're in that backup. Yeah, it's a lot. All right, Denver weather, showers and storms, possible, a slight chance of that tonight, down about 61, and a better chance of an afternoon storm tomorrow and Thursday. And still hot, high 92, and still smoky. Right now, it's still 91 downtown here at KUVO. Dizzy Gillespie's going to get us grooving high, and it's recorded live at Town Hall in New York. We've got that next on KUVO.
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5: Live from NPR News in Washington, I'm Ryland Barton. Democrats across the country are withdrawing support from Maine U.S. Senate candidate Graham Platner after a sexual assault allegation, which he denies. If he drops out, Democrats are divided on who should replace him, and Maine law has tight deadlines for replacing candidates, as Maine Public's Steve Mistler explains.
6: That deadline is Monday, July 13th at 5 p.m., and if Platner formally withdraws from the race with the Secretary of State by then, Democrats can actually replace him on the ballot, but they have only until July 27th to do so. And that's about 2 weeks away. So just like with President Joe Biden's withdrawal from the 2024 presidential race, that's just not a lot of time for state Democrats to figure out a process to replace him.
5: Maine Public's Steve Mistler reporting. Maryland lawmakers will convene for a special session this August to consider constitutional changes that could pave the way for a new Democratic-leaning congressional map. WYPR's Sarah Petrowich has more.
7: Up until now, Maryland's Democratic-controlled legislature could not agree on if it should fight back against President Trump's call to Republican-led states to redraw their congressional boundaries. Maryland's Democratic Senate President Bill Ferguson has been the main obstacle in passing a map. But with the recent gutting of the Federal Voting Rights Act, Ferguson has changed his tune, and he announced August 3rd through the 5th, state lawmakers will consider loosening political and geographical restrictions on congressional districts. If the constitutional amendment reaches the ballot this November and is approved by Maryland voters, the door would be open for state lawmakers to approve a Democratic-leaning map for the 2028 general election. For NPR News, I'm Sarah Petrowich in Baltimore.
5: The Natural Resources Conservation Service is a federal agency that helps farmers protect soil and water. WWNO's Eva Tesfaye reports nearly a quarter of its staff was cut last year, and there might be more losses coming.
8: In the first 6 months of last year, the Natural Resources Conservation Service lost more than 2,500 of its 12,000 employees. Then the USDA proposed to eliminate another 3,000 next year. Andy Brown with the Louisiana Farm Bureau says NRCS offices are one of the main ways that farmers work directly with the USDA.
9: We have fought back and we have a voice. We think that's a little deeper cut than we really want to see.
8: An agriculture appropriations bill puts about $600 million back into NRCS, which would mean a smaller staff cut. It still needs to clear the Senate. For NPR News, I'm Eva Tesfaye in New Orleans.
5: A federal judge has ruled that the Department of Justice cannot have access to personal information for every person who worked during the 2020 election in Georgia's Fulton County. The Justice Department in April obtained a grand jury subpoena seeking the names and personal contact information of county employees and volunteer poll workers. The county argued the subpoena targeted President Trump's perceived opponents. AI stocks dragged Wall Street down today. This is NPR News.
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0: pianist Mark Seals, featuring saxophonist Ernie Watts, with a direct homage to the father of modern Chicago blues, Muddy Waters, the name of that track, The Muddy Chicago Blues. Did you hear the Love and Touch and Squeezing Journey? Yeah, yeah. Pretty cool. People and Places, the name of that album. Here on KUVO, Kuvo Jazz, I'm Paul Donovan, 14 minutes after 5 o'clock on your Tuesday afternoon. And checking traffic. Okay, we have some more things happening. Still that problem on eastbound 76 on the north side at 74th Avenue. The accident has traffic stop and go from Federal on the eastbound side. And on 70 eastbound after Pecos, there's an accident there and about a 5-minute delay if you're there. And also on the west side, 6th Avenue Freeway, going west after Federal, there's an accident blocking the left lane there. All right, Denver weather. Smoke stays with us. The heat stays with us. Slight chance of a passing shower tonight. Better chance tomorrow afternoon. Overnight low 61. 92 tomorrow. You heard about the 100s coming up this weekend? Yeah. Right now it's 91 downtown here at KUVO. So today we're celebrating the music of saxophonist Hank Mobley. He was born on this day. So we're going to play something from, it wasn't originally on the 1963 album, the vinyl, No Room for Squares, but on the reissue on CD in 2001, they added this track. And this features Lee Morgan, trumpet, Philly Joe Jones, drums, among others. We're going to hear Syrup and Biscuits next on KUVO.
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trumpeter Jeremy Pelt, and a manifesto from his latest album, Our Community Will Not Be Erased. And by the way, on a piano, that was Orrin Evans. Before that, we heard Grady Tate, drummer, vocalist with TNT. And we also heard tunes from Poncho Sanchez and Hank Mobley as we celebrate his music today. He was born on this day. And Syrup and Biscuits. Sounds good. This is KUVO or KUVO Jazz. I'm Paul Donovan, 23 minutes in front of 6 o'clock on your Tuesday afternoon. And we're going to open up the KUVO ticket window for Bands of Brothers at the Muse Performance Space in Lafayette this Friday night at 7. And it's exactly what it sounds like. Bands of Brothers, the music of the Adderleys, the Breckers, the Montgomerys, the Jones, the Farmers, the Youngs, Turrentines, the LaBeoufs, Heaths, and Dorseys. And this will feature local musicians Eric Gunnison, Gabe Rue, Paul Romain, Greg Gisbert, and Pete Lewis. Sounds pretty exciting. A lot of fun. That's a lot of music. And that's going to happen this Friday at the Muse. If you'd like to go, please text your name and your email. It's all we need, to 303-291-0666. And we'll give you, we'll keep the window open here for about 20-ish, 25 minutes here in case you're driving. All right, coming up next, Wynton Marsalis, who's playing the Buell tonight with his septet, including his brother Jason on drums. We're going to play something from his 1995 album with his dad, Ellis, an album that pays tribute to cartoonist Charles Schulz, yes, of Peanuts fame. Joe Cool's Blues is the tune we're going to hear, featuring Jermaine Basil. I'm sorry, the tune is Little Birdie. Joe Cool's Blues is the album. So here's Little Birdie with Jermaine Basil on KUVO.

0: bassist Sue Cahill, originally from Evanston, Illinois, thus the name of her new project here, Evanstonia, and she now resides here in Colorado, teaches double bass at CU. And before that, you heard another bassist, Carlos Enriquez, and his new project, which is a salute to Thelonious Monk, Monk con Clave, which is weird because Carlos Enriquez will be playing the bass for Wynton Marsalis at his show tonight at the Buell Theater. See how I connected all of those. Yeah, and that's what you heard before that. Wynton and Father Ellis Marsalis with Little Birdie, with Jermaine Basil on the vocals. We are Denver's Jazz, 89.3 KUVO. I'm Paul Donovan at 7 minutes till 6 o'clock on a Tuesday afternoon. And just checking traffic here. We got an incident. Looks like those previous incidents have cleared up. But we've got one south now on in Douglas County on 470 going east. And that's right there just past, or right before you get to Broadway. So, yeah, accident blocks two left lanes after Santa Fe, before Broadway. I know it's a long stretch of road, but it's about a 30-minute backup. Looks like backups to, yeah, Platte Canyon Road. All right, Denver weather. A slight chance of a passing shower or storm early tonight, down to 61. Still smoky and still hot. We have a slightly better chance of an afternoon shower tomorrow. High 92 after a low tonight is 61. Right now it is 90 and hazy here downtown at KUVO. 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That's straight ahead on KUVO.
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